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0: 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Number one in the community. 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

Hump Day Wednesday with your boy Cormo inside the Prime Time Show. Shout out to each and everybody out there in the sound of my voice. And coming right back after commercial break, man, Trap Dickie Key Glock with Down South right here on the beat.

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0: in New York with that now. You feel me? 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
1: Congrats to the

0: 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We in the building. It's the Prime Time Show, Hump Day Wednesday. And look, we got about 10 minutes until the 8 o'clock mixdown. Make sure you're locked in what you got, because, you know, I always give you something new inside the thing. So keep it locked for that right there, right here on the beat.
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2: 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Yeah!
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1: We on that.
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1: What it's never been about. That.
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4: 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Number one in the schools. Number one in the community. And number one for hip hop and R&B. Doing it for the culture. We're 95.1 The Beat. 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
0: 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We Meridian's number one for hip-hop and R&B. 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
0: We putting it down for you. We're Meridian's number one for hip-hop and R&B. And doing it for the culture. 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

0: My strike was bulletproof. All my from Memphis still allowed to call me Mr. Pooh. 7 forms, rose gold, my first day out, damn fool. Brr, brr, brr,
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dark skin, country old. 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

0: I be in my section, he be in his. 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He got me sprung.com. 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

0: after that, it's the Sunday Slow Jam Show from noon to 3 p.m. We appreciate you for rocking with us. Number one in the streets, number one in the community, and number one in the schools. 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
0: 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We're Meridian's number one for hip-hop and R&B. 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
1: Back in the streets.
0: 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Number one in the schools. Number one in the community. And of course, number one on your radio and doing it for the culture. Inside the 95 days of summer. 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

0: remix. 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

0: 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Jackson State, Alcorn, Mississippi Valley, Tougaloo College, and Russ College. 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
1: J-Y, turn me up. 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

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Still stepping on like somebody ain't picking up dog piles. 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

college graduates, high school graduates, and all the graduates in the class of 2026. You did it. The Beat is proud of you and wishing you much continued success, all right? We rocking with you. 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
0: We Meridian's number one for hip hop and R&B and doing it for the culture. We're 95.1 The Beat.

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Thank you for listening. We 95 wasn't the big. 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

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Jackson State, Alcorn, Mississippi Valley, Tougaloo College, and Russ College. 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

0: get your mans. 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
1: Who you with?
0: On the couch with my favorite sinner. I was about to, but you convinced us. 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
1: Stayed about your feelings whenever it came about me. 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
0: Push me to the wall, get to pulling down my drawers. 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
0: A couple years straight, thought that was it. 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I had took her with me, we both spent a little time. 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

0: Broski. 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
1: We the best music. While they watching us win, another anthem upon the
0: biggest you can get, you dig
1: on
0: what I'm saying?
1: God.
0: On the biggest guard.

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I went the fuck up 50K off at Nemus. 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
1: Can't nobody put it down.
0: We putting it down for you. We're Meridian's number one for hip-hop and R&B. And doing it for the culture. 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
1: Number one in the streets, number one in the schools, number one in the community. 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

0: Northwest Middle, Magnolia Middle, and Carver Middle School. The Beat is giving you a big shout out.
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0: We Meridian's number one for hip hop and R&B and doing it for the culture. 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

New York, that now, you feel me? 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

No, she thinks she me when she driving the sport. 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Lit up the city when I got a torch. I went and got it, I didn't have a choice. I'm from the dirty, we took the north. 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Yeah.

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0: Hey, it's Aditi in the morning, and welcome to the show.
1: Hey.
0: There is J. Cruz,
2: hey.
0: Trey G, whoa. Comedian J.J. Williamson.
1: Come on now.
0: All right, here it is, Thursday, May 28th, 2026.
3: That's right.
0: Welcome to the show. It is the 28th, isn't it? Yeah,
3: yep.
0: It sure is.
3: You got it.
0: All right, it's National Brisket Day.
1: Oh, my God. Love brisket.
0: Do you know, I didn't know what brisket was until I was a kid and my family moved to Killeen, Fort Hood, Texas.
1: Oh, really?
0: I had no idea what brisket was.
1: How old was you?
0: 13.
1: They made you cook it, didn't they?
3: That kind of happened to me, too.
0: No, but I mean, it was just, you didn't know what a brisket was either?
3: Until I came to the South.
1: What?
0: Yeah, you went to the, yeah.
1: My brother, my oldest brother, man, he loved to fix brisket.
0: Is that
1: man.
0: Something that people in Mississippi, did you guys know about brisket?
1: We did.
0: I wonder where they invented that little piece of the meat. Where's it from? Yeah.
1: Come on,
0: where's
1: man.
0: Where's the brisket
1: know,
0: from?
1: You know, right. I don't know where it's from, but I know where they perfected it.
0: Okay, but I mean, where's it from on the body of the cow?
1: Oh, the cow?
0: Yeah, ooh. Anybody know where the brisket?
1: I think it's in the back of their leg.
0: I thought you it was, a lie.
1: Okay, yeah.
0: All right.
1: I thought it was the back. It's the back
0: damn.
1: Of the cow.
0: All right. All
3: it's
0: right.
3: the breast or lower
0: I
3: chest.
0: I don't even like to think about it. Okay.
3: Breast
0: even, okay,
3: or lower
1: it
3: chest.
1: It would be okay. so good when you do it right. Yeah, for real.
2: My God. Tender.
0: It's National Hamburger Day.
1: I love me. I'm making me old burger.
3: Hamburgoso.
1: Also good when you do it right.
2: Yep.
1: Yeah,
2: but.
1: Yep.
0: It is Amnesty International Day.
3: Amnesty? What's that?
0: Is Amnesty that International.
1: Like not having sex before marriage?
0: No.
1: Oh,
0: that's
1: abstinence. Yeah, that's abstinence.
0: Yeah, Amnesty got International something to do something with being free.
1: Free,
0: and
1: yeah.
0: Amnesty International. Okay. Isn't that what it is? Look it up then, Cruz, because you're the Google
3: Amnesty.
0: King on the show.
3: Oh,
0: the Google King.
1: If he can spell amnesty, that's going to be the big...
0: let me spell it for him. A-M-N-E-S-T-Y.
3: An official blanket pardon given by government.
0: There it is. Amnesty International Day. And then it's World Passion Fruit Martini Day.
1: Fruit martinis, okay. Mm-hmm.
2: Passionate yay. From miles away.
3: Oh,
2: hey, passionate yeah. with the things you say.
0: What song was that?
1: Passion Fruit by Drake.
0: Sure
2: passing up
3: another
2: from
3: hit.
2: Miles
0: I couldn't think of it.
1: Passion Fruit.
0: Yeah. All right, let's celebrate birthdays. Here we go. Happy birthday goes out to the singer Gladys Knight.
1: Oh, yeah.
0: It's her birthday. You know what? I just saw Gladys Knight about a month ago or so.
3: How's
0: at the Queens. Maybe is it called the Queens Tour?
1: I think so, yo. Shaka Khan was there.
0: Well, you know, Gladys is getting older. She's like 80-something.
1: Yo.
0: But she still sounds good. Was still able to sing.
1: Okay.
0: She was good.
1: Really?
0: I'm going to be honest. I think that all of us should go see a lot of these older and these legends.
3: Oof,
0: yep. We don't know how long we get them or how long they're going to be able to perform. But when I tell you, I watched that show and I couldn't believe it. Felt like, you know, it was Chaka Khan, Gladys Knight,
1: yo.
0: Stephanie Mills.
1: Yo.
0: Patti LaBelle,
1: right?
0: It's when you get a chance to see real talent.
1: Yeah,
0: like it's talent to be where you say this is a real gift.
1: Yeah, they put like, them young artists
0: yeah,
1: the same.
0: Their voices were still at that age, and how big they were. Chaka Khan's voice is so big and loud. She would be talking to you like I'm talking, and it would just be that loud. She didn't even need a microphone for the
1: really,
0: stadium. She don't even need a microphone. I'm like, that's a gift.
1: Yeah, that's hard.
0: All right, I just had to go through that. Happy birthday goes out to the rapper YTB Fat.
1: Hey, YTB out of Memphis.
0: Mm-hmm.
1: Yeah, Big Fox.
0: And the wrestler Seth Rollins.
1: Okay, shout out Seth Rollins.
0: You know?
1: Yeah, I know Seth Rollins.
3: Oh, nice.
1: Yeah, yep. Seth Rollins.
0: All right, let's do this. I don't know.
1: He wrestles.
0: All right.
1: WWE.
0: Well, I thought so.
1: Shut up.
0: Okay.
1: I can't stand you.
0: Yeah, I said wrestler Seth Rollins. He said he wrestles.
1: But there's a bunch of different wrestling companies.
3: Yes, genius.
0: How you feel now?
1: We gonna fight.
0: I did that. I turned it back on you.
1: Yeah, we gonna fight.
0: All right, listen. I kicked my meme off with this one, you guys. People love to hate on Mondays, but... Tuesday, also bad. Wednesday, no prize either.
1: Hey.
0: Thursday, well, it's just here.
1: Cut it out.
3: Here it is.
1: It's just here.
2: It's just here.
3: All right, y'all, it's time to laugh. This one's a little dark. If you're a dad, I'm a dad. I got a dad joke. Feel free to use it.
1: Come on in.
3: I said to my son, I'm fed up of you pushing me around.
1: Mm.
3: So he let my wheelchair go, and I hit a lamppost.
0: Oh, wow.
1: Oh, see that?
2: Oh, God. See that? That's the problem right there.
3: Sheesh.
1: That's the problem right there. All right, here we go. A man asked me for $1 today. I told him I only carry big bills. He said, well, give me one of those. I gave him my electric bill.
2: Hey, yeah, buddy.
3: I know, that was big.
2: He won't ask your ass no more. All right, here we go. Exes, they be like, I gave you everything. Now you gave me a headache. A little debt,
1: come on.
2: Several chest pains,
1: ooh.
2: Three new personalities
1: uh-uh.
2: with a splash of trust issues, and a reason to drink.
0: Damn.
1: Damn.
3: That's not a lot.

0: Yeah, that's a lot, then.
1: All righty.
0: Yeah.
1: That's how we kick the show off with early morning memes. Coming up this morning, Trey G's having some issues with a woman he's dating after she saw a photo of his ex in his phone. We'll get into that. Plus, we're going to show some love to an entrepreneur with our strong business spotlight.
0: Come on.
1: And we got more money for you inside the $1,000 Minute Game. Here we go. It's getting ready to be a great day on this Thursday. No politics Thursday. It's Dee Dee in the morning.
2: Hey. I'm U.S. Transportation Secretary Sean Duffy. 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

0: Hey, it's Dee Dee in the morning. Guys, I need to talk about something. I saw this, you know, a couple of days ago, and I've been meaning to talk about this. But there is a clothing store that I like called Mango. You can get it online. It's in certain malls or whatever.
1: Mango. Mango.
0: And, you know, it's got nice clothes and this and that. Do you know, I just saw something that the owner of it, or the guy who created it, his son killed him. Anybody allegedly killed him? I'm going to say alleged because I don't want to get sued by their billionaires.
2: Of course.
0: But it was something to do with money, and the son pushed the dad over a cliff.
2: Oh, God.
0: I promise y'all. Take a listen to this story. Just listen.
3: This morning, the popular global clothing brand Mango, at the center of a murder investigation as the company's billionaire heir, is now a suspect in his father's death, initially ruled an accident. In 2024, he was with his father, Isak Andic, who started Mango in 1984, when his dad plunged 320 feet off a ravine in a park near Barcelona while hiking. Officials ruled the death accidental, but investigators now say they believe his son is responsible. The report questioned the relationship between the pair, detailing the main cause of the poor relationship being Jonathan's obsession with money to the point of asking for an inheritance in advance. At the time of his sudden death, Isak was worth $4.5 billion. Court documents claim that Jonathan became aware in 2024 that Isak intended to change his will to help people in need and allegedly suggested the two go on a hike so they could talk alone. When interviewed a year later, the report claims Jonathan mentioned his father used his phone at the beginning of the walk and didn't use it again.
0: Now, is this crazy? When they talk about more money, more problems, and when you hear people talk about money and the fact that it is the root of all evil.
2: I was just thinking it.
0: The fact that this man is so mad at his father about money that he killed him.
2: It ain't money that's the root of all evil, though. It's the love of money that's the root of all evil.
0: Yeah.
2: Come on now. You put your dollar amount, you put that dollar amount above the relationship with your dad, a life.
0: You love
2: money way too much,
0: bro. Is this not crazy, though, y'all?
2: Yeah, that's insane.
0: I mean, so again, the dad was worth $4 billion.
2: Damn.
0: And when the son found out that daddy was about to cut him up out that wheel.
4: They didn't have a good relationship.
0: Clearly.
4: I don't know them personally. Clearly.
0: But you know what they've said? I don't know. Here's the thing that they often said. Because you know who they were saying that Warren Buffett says when he, you know, he's really, really rich. The billionaire Warren Buffett said that he was not giving his money to his kids.
2: Jackie Chan said that too.
0: Jackie Chan. Yeah. You know who else didn't? You know that, what's the one who used to be on CNN with Anderson Cooper.
2: Anderson Cooper's mother was
0: Gloria Vanderbilt.
2: Oh my God.
0: And the Vanderbilt family had a lot of money. And then Gloria Vanderbilt was like this big designer, had these jeans and was worth all this money. And when she died, she didn't leave Anderson Cooper nothing more than maybe $5 million, if that. And she said they had to go out there and work for it. And you know who else who did it? I think they said the Hilton family. Everybody is finding out, the rich people. They realize when they hand their kids everything and give them all the money, first of all, they're going to go broke. All they're going to do, they say they end up on
1: drugs. Not putting putting the other opportunities for themselves. I think Tyler Perry said his kids.
0: No, Tyler Perry.
1: Tyler Perry said, look, I'm not leaving. I want y'all to earn your money, earn your life.
4: I will say a lot of these people that do this are still good parents.
1: Yeah, of course.
4: People, you know, because if you're not a good parent, I'm not leaving you anything. I don't care. But to not leave me anything and still love that person, you did
0: it well. I'm going to give some credit to somebody right now that I normally hardly ever give credit on this show to this man, Donald Trump. And the only reason why I'm going to say that is if you notice his kids, though, they said that his kids all went to school. They all ended up with jobs. They all, think about it, they all financially have, I mean, they may be now, you know, taking money from us a little
2: bit. Shysters.
0: They're a little shysterish, really.
2: Yeah.
0: But compared to some of the other rich, rich people, they said, his children did finish college. They had businesses and everything else they were saying. So, I mean, you kind of got to give them credit on that one. Y'all don't want to? I tried to be fair and get a little bit of credit.
1: I appreciate your effort, but then we start thinking about what we're going through.
2: I couldn't wait for it to get quiet.
0: That's messed up.
1: Hey, we started thinking,
0: damn. Yeah. I was trying to be fair.
1: We didn't want to get that man 5 seconds.
0: Yeah, I see. All right. Well, if you ever have some money, figure out how to teach your kids how to work for it.
1: Okay? Yeah.
0: Because they did say that, by the way. That used to be the thing that they said, if you leave money to your children, the third or fourth, they're going to be broke.
1: They're going to be broke.
0: So you got to teach them financial literacy. And all I'm trying to say is that's what Trump did teach his children, financial literacy. Still no comment?
1: No. You could have found somebody.
0: All right. You know what? All right. It's Dee Dee in the morning.
5: Sound familiar?

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0: country, country. Good morning, Dee Dee in the morning. All right, listen, Trey and JJ.
1: Yes.
0: J. Cruz had a very in-depth conversation with his 3-year-old.
2: All right, so
0: Baby Luna.
2: Me and Baby Luna.
1: We know who's the brains of that conversation.
2: Trey, don't start like this, man.
0: That's a good line.
1: And we also know who dominated the conversation.
0: Shouts out to Luna.
1: Yeah.
2: I be in these streets and people be like, yo, the team don't be taking you serious sometimes. I be like, they actually do, y'all.
0: No, we don't.
2: Can y'all
1: at all?
0: Why'd you lie?
2: See what I'm saying?
1: Hey, stop leaving them comments on my page and leave Cruz alone. Y'all don't see what he do behind the scenes.
0: Thank you.
2: Shut up.
1: All right, here we go.
2: Shut up.
1: You. I'm talking to you who listening right there. The one who left the comment the last time, then the one who going to leave it the next time. You. Shut up.
2: All right.
1: I'm going to make me cuss.
2: Calm down.
0: All right, here we go.
2: Listen, obviously the new Drake album is out, and I'm a fan at the crib bumping it. Luna's a fan, too. You know what they say about girls? Girls are really the boys, like,

0: Dad's right hand.
1: Mm-hmm. Okay.
0: You know, yeah. Like, it's something about Daddy's Girl. But anyway, so I'm bumping the album. She's feeling it. The girl starts rapping. Y'all know I used to be a rapper. Check this out.
1: Oh, God.
2: Yo, where you at? Come on, get back to this rapping.
3: Come on, bring it down, cause you're gonna in the bank.
0: Ooh.
3: And you hit me in the eye right there in a bang, in the gap. In the bang, in the gap. In the bang, in the gap.
2: No cussing, no cussing. Let's go. We got them bars. Louis in the building. Let's go. Mic time. Bars.
4: You know what's a shame? She's better than Daddy.
5: She got her career now.
4: You know, forget Mano y Mano that Daddy was in with his brother.
0: Right.
4: That rap group.
1: Move over, Miss Shirley.
0: Because Lunatic got
4: move
0: bars.
4: Move over, Glorilla.
0: Yeah. Yes, sir. Yes, sir.
1: She got bars, dude.
0: Yeah,
4: it's
0: no,
4: Lunilla.
0: Yo, and it came out of nowhere. I had to grab my phone. I was hyping her up. It went bad, though, after. Y'all want to hear? I got one more little segment.
4: You joined in?
0: Well, no. Believe it or not, when it comes to Luna, I make it about her. You know what I mean? That's the only usually
4: person
0: her.
4: On the planet.
0: That'll be me. Okay.
4: Yeah, go ahead.
0: All right, here we go. Focus. Here's the second part.
2: 1, 2, 3. Put the mic. Luna on sight. Fight.
3: Hey, yo, hit me in the face. I beat you in the butt.
0: Ooh.
3: In the butt, please. In the top.
2: Go.
3: Now, body count, body count.
2: Ooh.
3: And you hit me in the butt.
2: Ooh.
3: And I don't bother it.
2: Ooh.
3: And I kept waiting.
2: Ooh. Drizzy. Who's better, Kendrick or Drake?
3: Say again.
2: Are you team Kendrick or team Drizzy?
3: Kendrick.
2: That's crazy. What are you talking about? We're over here bumping Drake. Then can't you tell? He's telling the whole world. Everybody hating on him. Everybody. He's the good guy. He's innocent. In all this.
3: Take that thing on your head. They trying to
2: cover it up. Listen. If you listen, he's telling you.
3: You are what?
4: OMG.
1: I was going to say right now, that second song Luna did, that ain't going to make radio.
4: No.
1: That was a little radar. Yeah,
4: because she said Henny at the beginning. I could have swore the baby said something about some
0: something about butt. And I was like, I didn't know where the conversation was going.
1: Yeah, that was way too many Capri Suns.
4: She drunk.
1: Way too many jungle juices.
4: Hey.
5: She want to watch Bluey and listen to Baby Shark, and you sit there playing Drake. Iceman.
0: We were doing it at the same time. Bluey was on the TV. You could hear it.
4: I like it.
0: But this girl is a star in the making, y'all. She likes the limelight. I drop beats. I'm telling you, I don't know should I make her a rapper, an athlete, a model, a barb? I don't know what to do yet.
4: Right.
1: I think she's very versatile. Scientist. I think she can maybe do all of
4: Hold on a second. She's very smart. He threw scientists in there last.
1: Thanks.
0: I should have said, that's what I meant first.
4: He only got one scientist in the house.
5: Joe Jackson going to make a tour with her brothers in a minute.
1: I tell you.
0: Nah. Jackson. Right?
5: I don't know what else I make
0: don't
5: her.
0: Don't be breaking down my family. What's wrong with y'all? Y'all don't even know us that way.
4: Love it. Shouts out to baby Lunilla.
0: Hey, she's gonna be entertaining us for
4: she
0: a little
4: is,
0: bit.
4: She Let's is. I'd like to hear her rap some more. Yeah. Except for, I think she's too early for some Henny. thank you for that. Thank you very much, Cruz. It's Dee Dee in the morning.
6: 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Are you ready? And we're taking you back with this one on 95.1 The Beat.

0: I gotta stop that song. I gotta stop everything. Good morning. It's Dee Dee. I know it's Dee Dee in the morning, and the voices with me would be J. Cruz.
1: She knows the name.
0: Trey G and comedian J.J. Williamson. The reason why we gotta stop, Soulja Boy didn't say something. Again. We gotta stop the show. We gotta stop everything. Soulja Boy now is out here trying to get you guys to understand how great he is. You just don't understand how great he really is. Have y'all heard the latest in what he said? Let's get into it now. Here we go.
2: Welcome to the chat. Hot Topics.
0: Hey, Rick Ross, what's this thing they're talking about him and 50? What's the story?
3: I know 50 Cent is loading up his response at this point right now. Rick Ross was on a podcast the other day, and for whatever reason, the guy decided to ask him about the relationship between him and 50 Cent. And Rick Ross pretty much did not hold back. Not only did Rick Ross talk about 50, but he also talked about 50 Cent's son as well. He said they don't get along at all.
4: The first thing I would want to know is what is there to talk about?
5: This is a big business you guys are a part of. You guys are two of the heavyweights in the business.
4: I mean, what is there to talk about?
5: History, the beef.
4: What kind of history? That he couldn't dress? That's all I used to tell him. Yo, you can't dress. You're not really getting no money. You don't own your masters. Eminem saved you. Dr. Dre saved you. All the big names. Rosé did it himself. Came in through slip and slide. I had to build this myself. And I'm not speaking down on him because he lives in a two-bedroom apartment, but...
5: He lives in a two-bedroom apartment?
4: Two-bedroom.
5: He just did a big documentary on Diddy that blew up. It was a number one documentary for like a week.
4: They just use him. They'll put his name on there, give him 10K, and that's it. He don't own any of that.
3: Yeah. He also called 50 Cent's youngest son Bruce Leroy. Yeah.
6: Wait a minute, not Bruce Leroy.
3: Damn. Bruce Leroy is what he called him. He said he took him fishing before. He talked about his mom being in the other room doing some seedy things.
0: With Diddy?
3: Yeah, doing some seedy things. Rick Ross is hitting below the belt at this point.
0: Damn. They all are now. Okay. And finally, can we...

0: talk about Soulja Boy. What did he say now?
1: Soulja Boy out here claiming that he did it first. Everything, obviously. He did what first? Put out three albums before Drake.
2: You're the first rapper to also drop three projects in one night. Yep. Drake just did it too, bro.
3: Yep.
2: What in the world? Is he watching every single move you making?
3: I mean, like, to be honest, bro, like, it could be a coincidence. You got to ask him. Like, hey, man, this always inspire you. I don't know. You know what I'm saying? But, you know, it was crazy. Like, it's crazy, like, to see stuff that I did still being done to this day. Like, that's hard. That's hard. I salute that.
1: I didn't even know Soulja Boy did that.
4: I don't know what three albums Soulja Boy dropped in one day, but I want to know, too, how many they sold. That's really what matters.
5: Yeah, okay. Yeah.
4: They had to go double Reynolds rap when he dropped all three. Because I don't
1: double
4: know.
1: What? Oh, Reynolds rap. Reynolds
4: they went
1: rap.
4: Aluminum foil.
0: Damn.
4: Do you hear me? Had to. Because I don't know what album he dropped three albums in one day.
0: I'm trying to figure that out, too. By the way, but speaking of dropping albums, anybody see Wyclef is now said he's getting ready to release seven albums in 1 year. Yeah. But he's using AI.
4: Wyclef tuning that guitar up right now.
0: Using artificial intelligence.
4: As we speak. Oh, he's using AI?
0: He's using AI.
4: We don't want to hear that big dog.
0: Seven albums in 1 year is what Wyclef Jean is saying. So look for that. I guess Soulja Boy going to come out and say, no, I did that. I did that first.
4: Thanks. Yeah. They already using AI for them damn flyers. We do not want to hear that on no album.
0: I know, and I love it.
4: I hate it. I can't stand them.
5: Not even a flyer?
4: I can't stand them flyers.
0: They're terrible. I think it's hilarious. Coming up, we're going to play our $1,000 mini game next. It's Didi in the morning.
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0: All right, good morning, Didi in the morning. Looking for Trey G right now to find out what's trending.
4: Hey, so Kanye West, Chicago's own, is trending. They say over 1 million people were in the queue trying to buy tickets for Kanye West's Tampa show. Now, the reason why this show is so exciting for people, I guess, too, is because it's the first time that Kanye is performing in Tampa in over 10 years.
5: Oh, wow.
4: Yeah, they say that basically everybody is trying to get to this show. There's a big hype around it. So, shouts out to Kanye West. Over 1 million people still want to see him perform live on that big-ass globe.
0: Right.
4: That he's taking around the country.
0: Wow, nice. All right, hey, listen, coming up next, we got the five things you need to know to start your day. It's Didi in the morning.
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1: Creme de la creme, homie. 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
2: I like my beat down low, down low, down low, down low, down low, down low, down low. I like my top lit back, lit back, lit back, lit back, lit back, lit back. Hey, holla if you like your beat down low, down low, down low, down low, down low, down low. I like my top lit back, lit back.

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0: Hey, good morning. It's Dee Dee in the morning. We are all here. On this Thursday.
1: Hey.
0: All right. We got to get right into the five things you need to know to start today.
2: Number one.
3: The five things you need to know right now on Dee Dee in the morning.
0: The first thing you need to know right now. You guys saw this. Remember the woman, and we all been talking about this, Fawn Weaver, the woman who owns Uncle Nears. We were all happy about a black woman.
4: Liquor company, right?
0: Owning that liquor company. No. Well, a judge, they now says, there's a problem. According to this, they said the woman, Fawn Weaver, intentionally hid a $20 million loan from Jay-Z's venture capital firm.
5: Can't do that, especially going through bankruptcy.
6: I'm sorry, what?
0: Yep. Okay. They said a judge now has expanded the receivership overseeing Uncle Nearest. To include this, they said that she alleged to have concealed a $20 million loan connected to Jay-Z.
4: Oh, no. It just keep getting bad for her, it seemed like.
0: And it's really sad. They said it came from Jay-Z's company called Marcy Penn.
6: Marcy,
0: and co-owned by Jay-Z and several business partners.
6: Man.
0: And they're saying she declined to tell them the truth.
6: Aren't you smart enough to know this isn't allowed? I feel like people, I don't know.
4: You know what, though? I think sometimes people be thinking that they can buck the system and they can hide certain things.
6: Okay,
4: and
6: so they tried to hide it almost.
4: Probably. Probably. Yeah. I think people think like that.
0: Right. Yeah, she's been having some problems with this for a while, but we were all happy about Uncle Nearest, so that's sad.
1: That's crazy. Well, ladies and gentlemen, can I give us some love to our sister Coco Gauff? Man, you know, she's playing in the Wimbledon tennis match that's going on. She won her match the other day despite

0: being in an accident on her way to the match. Dang. So, man, she had a little fender bender, man, but you know what? She still kept her focus, went out there and took care of her opponent in straight sets. So I just wanted to commend her for that, man, because, you know, you be in an accident, man, you can lose focus, man. You could have got injured, man. So shout out to Coco, man, for, you know, staying focused, man, and winning that match.
1: One of the young greats.
0: Yeah, one of the young greats, man, right here in the tennis world.
2: Mm-hmm. All right. Ooh, Didi. Gail King is speaking on her longstanding relationship and rumors with Oprah about them being in a relationship. Quote, number one, if we were gay, we would tell you because we believe that there is nothing wrong with it.
3: I know, that's right.
2: She also went on to say when she was recently divorced, it really hurt her that people were saying that it was because her and Oprah were involved. Wow. And like she's saying there's nothing wrong with it, and we would just tell the world if we were.
3: So, people have never seen two best friends who've been best friends for over 20, 30 years.
2: Right. I don't get that.
3: Right. I don't understand why people kept saying that about them, too.
2: I don't get that.
3: My best friend and I'd be like, girl, can you pull my hair? Or, hey, girl, we get... No, no, for real. We'd be laying in bed or something. I'd be like, girl, pull my hair. Y'all like my hair pulled. It's really crazy.
2: And what? Women are friends differently, right?
3: Friends different, you know, or, yeah.
4: Let's talk about this hair pulling.
0: Yeah, for real.
2: Bow chicka wow wow.
3: I mean, it sounded crazy. You know, one time, me and my one friend, we were sitting there, and we were like at a hotel, and all we had was a king size, and she's on one side, we're watching TV, drinking our mimosas, and I go, girl, look at us.
1: Girl, look at us.
3: But we're friends. That's what you do with your besties.
2: I've asked women this before. Did you take showers with your friend?
3: No, I've never done that. No, I've never done that. You went too far.
1: I'm just asking.
3: You went too far.
4: You went too far. Can we talk about Cardi B and tour season real quick, man? They say Cardi B is exploring a second leg of her tour.
0: Oh, really?
4: Yeah, they saying that September is when she's thinking about kicking off her new tour. No venues or dates.
2: Yep,
4: just yet, but they say Cardi B is going to kick off a new tour in September, and then they also are saying that Kalani has announced an upcoming tour. Mm-hmm. She is going to start off in Minneapolis, Minnesota, August 6th is when.
2: But first she has to fold her clothes.
4: Okay, right on. Right on.
3: That was not good.
4: At all.
2: I thought it was ice.
3: I mean, I got to be honest. We're going to have to start saying this to everybody on the show. Hey, listen, that one wasn't funny.
0: That didn't hit.
3: No, it didn't.
0: That didn't hit
3: right
0: there, Chris.
3: All right.
4: That one wasn't funny.
3: That was a nice swing, though. You tried.
2: Thank you.
3: We give him credit, JJ, for trying.
0: Yeah. I'll give you a C.
3: All right, listen, those are five. Now, coming up, we got $1,000 for you next. Get ready to call in and play. It's Didi in the morning.
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0: Good morning. It's Dee Dee in the morning. Guess what, guys? We got to get to the $1,000 minute game. Before we do, though, J. Cruz, Trey, and JJ, they said 70% of us said we have experienced this. We have experienced this. Ooh. They said it happens almost every day. 70% of us.
1: Every day.
0: Every day. It affects 70% of us.
2: And sleepiness.
0: It has to do with a gadget. How's that? I'll give you a heads up.
1: You leave your phone somewhere.
0: No.
1: Gadget.
0: But you're getting close.
3: Your battery be super low. Mm-mm.
1: Turn off your alarm.
0: Guess what they said? It's close, but let me tell you, it's with your phone. And they said, guess what we all do? 70% of us have experienced this, and they said it happens to us almost every day. A phantom phone vibration. All of us feel that our phone is vibrating when it's not. Yo. It's your thigh.
3: Yes,
0: ain't it?
3: Muscle. Boy. Yeah. Boy.
2: I've been there.
0: Me too. Girl, it'll be like, I grab my phone in my pocket. I'm like, why is it? And then I look at it, and nothing's going on with it. But they say we all have phantom vibration of our phones.
3: Look, you'll look at your phone when somebody else's phone ring. It don't even be your ringtone.
1: Yeah.
3: But you still look at your phone.
0: Yeah,
3: though.
0: Don't you? Yeah. Don't you? Let me tell you what gets me though. Anytime I hear that ring camera on somebody's phone, and if I hear that ding ding thing on the you guys have a ring camera and it makes that noise on your phone,
1: oh,
0: I look at mine.
1: Yeah.
0: My dog, Dak, anytime he hears it, he barks. So when I hear it on TV, I'm like, no, it's TV, Dak. If he hear a doorbell on TV, he runs.
1: Too. She hears a door knock.
0: And every now and then I realize, you're dumbass. It's the
1: I call him stupid.
0: All right, let's do this. Let's get into the game.
4: Get it done in 60 seconds. 60 seconds. A minute to win it with the $1,000 minute game. A Dee Dee in the morning exclusive.
0: Hi, is this Jared?
5: It is.
0: Hey, Jared.
3: Hey,
0: how
3: bring
0: are you?
3: Me a Subway.

0: Come on, it's a jewelry store now, bro.
1: That's Jerry. It could only be Jerry.
0: Yeah, how are y'all this morning?
2: I'm going to go and get a wedding band from Jared's.
3: Yeah. The other guy in jail, so.
2: Still?
0: That's what I'm saying. I can't be.
4: Nah, we ain't associated with that.
3: Absolutely.
2: All right, well, Jared, tell us something else about you besides your wonderful, famous name.
0: I've got four beautiful kids.
2: Oh.
3: You know J. Crew?
0: Yeah.
3: You know J. Crew because he got four of them, too.
2: Jared, what are the kids' ages? What do they range from? The oldest to the youngest?
0: 11, 6, 5.
4: Don't worry.
0: Three girls, one boy.
2: Damn.
4: Oof,
0: yeah.
3: Oh, you're the total opposite.
4: I'm the opposite. Three boys, one girl, my brother.
3: Who run the house, Jared? Yeah. Who run the house?
0: You already know.
2: Yeah.
3: That two-year-old?
0: Hey, the wife.
2: Yeah.
3: Oh,
0: the wife run the house.
2: I'm looking at him and the wife and that 6 and that 5-year-old. There was very little time in between them.
0: There was.
2: Yeah.
3: They were babies. Hey, y'all ain't finished opening the gifts for the first one.
2: I know it. And then you were pregnant. All right, listen, we getting ready to give you some extra cash. Here we go.
5: J. Cruz. JJ from the SIP.
6: Trey G.
5: J. Cruz. $30 bonus.
4: Hey, you know
0: I'll
4: what?
0: Take it.
4: That's right, because he's got them kids. Let's get off to a good start. So listen, I'm going to read you a question. If you don't know the answer, just say pass. I'll come back to it to save time. All right? Don't be taking too long with each one, because you only got a minute. I'm trying to get all the questions in, and you can try them all. You ready?
0: Let's go. Here we go.
4: On a scale from 1 to 10, how clean is your house?
0: 7.
4: What's more annoying to find in the house, ants or flies?
0: Ants.
4: How many months got at least 28 days in them?
0: One.
4: The Mercedes-Benz is originally from which country?
0: Germany.
3: Yep.
4: Which fast food company has the most locations across the U.S.?
0: McDonald's. No, Subway.
3: So,
4: Drake recently passed which singer with the most number one hits?
0: Michael Jackson.
3: Yep.
4: What was the fourth question I asked you?
0: The most fast food restaurants
4: Who on the morning show is an army brat?
0: Didi.
3: Yeah.
4: What does DWI stand for?
0: Driving while intoxicated.
4: Spell the word conundrum.
0: C-U-N-U.
4: How many months got at least 28 days in them? At least how many months? 28 days in them.
0: One.
4: No. Uh-huh. No.
0: Two. Three.
2: No, there was a trick question. All right, Jared. Uh-huh. 7 out of 10.
0: I mean, February's got 28.
4: Listen to the question.
2: How many months at least 28 days in them? All of them.
3: All
2: 12.
3: Of them. 12.
0: Oh, at least. Oh, yeah. Come on, man. Yeah. Hey, look, that conundrum would have got me, though.
2: And that was a conundrum for you, right? Okay, here we go. What was the fourth question that J. Cruz asked? The fourth question was, the Mercedes-Benz is originally from which country?
0: I knew that question was coming, man.
2: Yep. And then conundrum is spelled C-O-N-U-N-D-R-U-M.
4: Yeah, that was tough.
0: Dang.
2: All right, so 7 out of 10.
3: Good job, though.
2: You're going to get $10 for every correct answer. So if you got 7 out of 10, you're going to get $10 every correct. That's $70. Yep. You also spun the wheel and got an extra 30. So guess what, Jared? $100 coming to you, all right?
3: Right.
0: Yeah.
2: All
0: right. Thank y'all so much.
2: Do us a favor. Tell everybody the show that gave you a shot at that $1,000.
0: Didi in the morning.
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6: I'm Cash Matlock with Queen City News Feed. Here's what's happening. Two people were injured in a shooting Tuesday afternoon in the 7700 block of Lauderdale Tumsuba Road, according to the Lauderdale County Sheriff's Department. Deputies responded around 2 p.m. after receiving a 911 call reporting two people had been shot.

0: Both victims were transported to a local hospital by Metro Ambulance for treatment. Investigators say the case remains under investigation and no charges have been filed. Anyone with information is asked to contact the Lauderdale County Sheriff's Department or Crime Stoppers. And the 18th annual Reconciliation Celebration is set for July 7th in Meridian under the theme Reach, Relate, and Respond. Organizers say the week-long event focuses on unity, community engagement, and bringing people together through conversations and outreach efforts across the city. Additional activities and events are expected throughout the celebration. The full story and event details are available now on our Facebook page and website. And Mississippi seniors can now apply for farmers market nutrition benefits designed to help provide fresh fruits and vegetables this summer. The program offers eligible seniors vouchers to use at participating farmers markets across the state. Officials say the program supports both healthy eating and local farmers. More information on eligibility and applications is available now on our website and Facebook page. I'm Cash Matlock with Queen City News Feed. 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
1: So, Janelle, who are you going to make mad?
2: I want to make my mama mad.
1: What you going to tell her?
2: I'm going to tell her I didn't pay the car note and you took her car.
1: Oh, you didn't pay the car note. Here we go. Let's call her.
3: Hello?
2: Mama.
3: What?
2: The people from the bank here to take the call because I haven't been paying the car note. I just ain't have the money. I told you I've been doing it, but I haven't been doing it. And they had to take the call. And I don't know what to do.
3: No, that's f***ing up because I know damn well you paid the bills. I kept telling you over and over, Janelle. Over and over, Janelle. I know damn well I ain't supposed to take no call that my damn name is on.
2: I just ain't been having no money, Mama.
3: I don't want to hear that shit. You go to work every damn day. You need to stop spending your money on foolishness.
2: Now,
3: I know damn well you're not going to mess up my damn credit. I don't give a damn what you tell them. But I know they're not going to touch that call.
2: Mama, they already got it on the thing, like on the truck.
3: Well, you need to get your ass up on the truck and get my damn truck off of there.
2: He told me I can't do nothing. He said I just could get my stuff out of there.
4: Let me talk to him.
2: The
4: man,
3: who the hell is that? Yes?
5: Yeah, is this your car we finna tow away, baby?
3: No, you're not taking my damn car.
5: Oh yeah, we taking this mug here. We taking this one, baby. Where you from? It sounds like you got an accent or something like that. I heard something. Where you from, love?
3: I'm from Louisiana. I'm not the one.
5: Yeah, whoa, you not the one. Well, I ain't the two, baby. I'm gonna tell you right now. We taking this car. I'm gonna go and hook it up, finish hooking it up. I'm gonna let you talk back to her. You better get your bus pass together, Louisiana, cause this one mine, baby.
3: You better get my damn truck off of the truck.
5: Oh, see, they must not speak English down there in Louisiana because you must not be understanding. I don't know which part of this you not comprehending, but we not dropping this truck, baby. You got to pay to play. You hear me?
3: Oh, guess what? If you don't take my truck off of that, you're going to fucking pay. You don't talk to me like that. You're
5: not going to
3: play.
5: I talk to you how I want to talk to you, love. But I tell you what, I make a deal with you. You make me some etouffee or some gumbo, get me a beignet or something like that, maybe I'll think about dropping your car. Other than that, this one mine, baby.
3: Who the is
1: Kathleen.
3: Yes?
1: It's a prank call.
3: I was about to get in here. Hey, she knows because number one, she needs to pay her bill.
1: It's a prank call. That's not true, okay?
3: Okay.
1: All right. Y'all give it up for Janelle and her mother, Kathleen.
0: Get in on the fun and prank call someone you know. Tell us how at DeeDeeMakesMeLaugh.com.
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0: Alrighty, good morning. It's Dee Dee in the morning. Guys, we got to get right to the hot topics because anybody here with Gayle King, it went viral yesterday. Gayle King is out here talking about what happened in her marriage and what she walked in seeing her husband do. This is...
1: This is an ouch.
0: It's a big ouch.
2: What do you do, girl?
0: I'm getting ready to tell you, Trey. Thank you. Let's get into it. Here we go.
3: Let her cook.
4: Hot topics. Only on Dee Dee in the morning.
0: First thing, though, Jill Biden, y'all saw this. Jill Biden now is opening up about Joe Biden's health during the 2024 presidential debate. Remember when he was just a...
1: Yeah, boy, I mean,

0: blah, blah, blah. Yeah. Yeah, they said he was a mumbling, stumbling idiot or something.
1: Yeah.
0: She now is opening up about that and how she was scared for his health.
2: You horrified as you saw it unfold?
3: I wasn't horrified, I was frightened. Because I had never, ever seen Joe like that before or since. Never.
2: Or since.
3: Yes. Or
2: You've
3: since.
2: Never seen him like
3: never.
2: That.
3: No.
2: What happened?
3: I don't know what happened. I mean, when I watched it, I thought, oh my God, he's having a stroke. And it scared me to death.
0: Well,
1: you ain't never seen him like that? Like,
0: okay.
1: Like ever?
0: Right. She said she was not horrified, though, but that's messed up. Go ahead.
1: That was the first time?
4: As a wife, I feel like that's her job, like to like protect her husband. So it happened maybe in private. She wouldn't put that out there, right?
1: She's sure.
4: I'm gonna hold you down. Yeah. That's the first time it's ever happened. You know, that kind of. But I also feel like the man's older. Like, he's old. That's why we need age limits with these counseling
0: better
4: people.
0: Wife than me, because it would have been me. I would have been, if it was my husband, Chris, I'd been like, I don't know what he was doing out there, too. Stop. I was just as confused as y'all.
4: Stop. Not over there with them. You over there with them?
0: Yeah. I've been like, I even asked him, what the hell were you doing out there?
5: I knew Joe was going downhill when he fell off that bike. Remember when he fell off that bike, trying to ride that bike?
0: Yeah. God dang it, JJ.
5: And it was a big wheel.
1: Oh, Lord.
5: He fell.
4: Yeah, the wheels were pretty big.
0: Oh, that's not right. That's all stupid. Right. The other thing we got to talk, come on, this right here is juicy. About, it's two words, juicy with Gayle King.
1: Yeah.
0: Let's talk about it.
4: Apparently, she's letting us into her life a little bit more, and she's talking about when her husband cheated on her.
6: I was in D.C. I'd driven myself to the airport, so I didn't even have time to call and say, look, the flight was da-da-da-da-da, I'm coming home. I got to the airport, got in the car, came home. The alarm was set, which I thought, that's strange. He never sets the alarm. And next thing I know, he comes flying out of the room, and he's got a towel on. He goes, you can't come in. What do you mean you can't? I can't come in. Someone's here. I go, someone like who? There's nobody here. I mean, I was so oblivious. Get out of the way, Billy. There's nobody here. He goes, really? You can't come in. So I start searching the house because I didn't believe him. I get down and there she is cowering behind the door in my towel, Alex. I said, I can't believe that you are here and that you are doing this. So he goes, I'm going to take her to the train station so her husband can pick her up so he won't know. And I called Oprah. Oprah goes, wait, let me get this straight. He left you there alone and went with her?
0: He bold. Oh, he was bold.
1: Yeah, he was bold. And dumb.
0: I remember that. Yeah. Right. They say he's an attorney and a former assistant attorney general in Connecticut, right? He could be listening to the show. Hey, sir, you're dumb.
1: Very.
0: And I would never want you to represent me now that I see that. Number two, you did this and Oprah is her bestie.
1: Facts.
0: If I was, I would have been like, I'm blasting your man all over TV. I would have blasted his ass so hard.
1: And it's probably going to be bad, but why would you set the alarm
0: as a
1: precursor, like, oh, somebody coming in, and then go out there and just admit to it?
0: Right.
4: In a towel.
1: You didn't even try to hide it.
0: But she said that woman, her friend, was cowering in her towel.
1: Yeah.
0: Her friend was in.
4: Do we give him any credit, though, for making the main priority getting that lady home so she didn't get in trouble?
0: How would you? Wait, hold on a second. That's the other part. You made the other woman a priority over your wife.
4: In that moment.
0: You could have called a taxi for her and tried to figure out what you're going to do, but clearly.
4: Oh my God, I didn't think about it.
0: I'm just like, whoever he's married to today, good luck, girl.
1: Oh my God. For real.
0: Gayle just put him out there.
1: I'm going to tell you like this, y'all better not get no home alarm system. If y'all knew, you already know what's up. You know what's up.
4: Or a shower.
0: Damn. And then finally, Ray J. He's still here with us, everybody. Thank God, right?
1: Yeah, he is still here. He was actually going live from the hospital bed the other day. Also, some people from the boxing event checked on him just because they said they were looking for him damn near all day.
7: How you feeling?
8: Sad, bro.
7: We told you your heart is not going to hold up there for too long, bro.
8: You just wanted to do it for the thrill of it.
7: They took you up here?
8: No, I took myself up here. They didn't care. The promoters didn't care about me.
7: What? Who? Do you have names?
8: Risk and all of them. Aiden, none of them. They don't care about the fighters.
7: Did they check your heart when you were there?
8: Never after. They didn't care. Terrible. It was a terrible people to work with.
7: Nobody tried to reach out from their team at all? I mean, they know we can't reach you out because your phone is dead.
8: Nobody tried to reach out.
7: You just don't want to talk to nobody right now? Is there like a doctor that we can talk to?
8: No, it's too late.
0: I hate when people try to act like, hey, it was business, Ray J. They're not your friends.
1: You're right, exactly.
0: It was business, sir.
1: Exactly.
0: All right, coming up later, Trey G's giving some love to a young artist inside the Millennial Jukebox.

0: On the way, it's Dee Dee in the morning.
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0: 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You're checking out Dee Dee in the Morning right here, right now. 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
3: Good morning. It's DD in the morning. Everybody is here. J. Cruz, also that laugh you hear is comedian JJ Williams. I'm looking for Trey G right now to find out what's trending.
4: Hey, so what's trending, man? Some history has just been made. Bianca Jones becomes the first black woman to serve as fire captain in New Orleans, Louisiana.
5: Oh, man.
3: You know what that is?
5: What's that?
3: Fire. Go ahead, Bianca.
5: Right on.
3: Bianca Jones. And she's the what?
4: Good dad joke.
3: She's a fire chief?
4: J. Cruz. Yes. Thank you. The first black woman to serve as fire captain in New Orleans.
3: Wow.
4: Shouts out to Miss Bianca Jones.
3: All right. And shouts out to everybody listening to us in New Orleans. All right. Listen, coming up later, Trey G's giving some love to a young artist inside the Millennial Jukebox. 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All right. 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
3: It's DEEDEE in the morning.

0: All righty. Good morning. Good morning. It's Aditi in the morning. And I need y'all to take a listen at this. According to this, the official 2026 U.S. income classes is going to show you where American households fall.
1: I saw
0: it. Oh, you did see it?
1: Yeah,
0: hey,
1: I saw it.
0: Yeah, in a new Pew Research, they said depending on where you live, these numbers are skewed. But listen what they're now saying. Here is where they say the poverty line in the United States rests at. $0 to $15,960, they say that is poverty.
2: What?
0: If that is what, yeah.
1: Zero, like, yeah.
0: Makes sense. And do you know what I heard? I heard that there are a lot of our senior citizens in this country that get Social Security are right there at the poverty level because of what they end up giving them. And you go, I paid into Social Security all this time and this is what you're giving me?
1: Right. Yeah, my mom used to get Social Security and it was barely enough to get by.
0: But you see what, like, isn't this crazy that you pay into Social Security and then when you get older in life and you want your money, you're getting $15,000 almost?
1: Well, you know, they say millennials might not even get, and Gen Zers, of course, might not even get Social Security.
0: Right, but you're paying into it.
1: Yeah, it's going to run out.
0: Okay, I was going to say, some of your money's being used for a war. Hey, listen, here's near poverty. Sure. Here's what they said near poverty is, you guys. $15,000 to $31,000 a year, you are near poverty. Can you believe that?
1: $31,000. Yeah, I remember I worked at a call center. I made probably about that.
0: Yeah.
1: Yeah.
0: Here's another one. Lower income. They classify lower income in this country if you make somewhere between $31,000 to $55,000.

0: $1,000 a year. Mm-hmm. That's lower income now.
1: Dang.
0: And 55.
2: Y'all about to say, I feel like 55, that used to be like
0: middle.
2: Yeah, middle class or something. It used to be a really good, that's a good job.
0: Okay, here comes lower middle class, they said. Lower middle class, if you make anywhere between $55,000 to $83,000 a year, that's lower middle class.
1: Damn.
0: That's what I'm saying.
1: I thought that was balling money right there.
0: That's you? Insane.
1: Where?
0: 55 to 83.
3: Oh, hell no.
0: Okay. Middle class. They say middle class now. And this is crazy because this, I thought this was upper class.
1: Mm.
0: Upper income, okay. Right. $83,000 to $125,000 a year, they say you're middle class.
1: That's middle class?
0: That's middle class.
1: Man, see? I thought that was a gated community right there.
0: Me too.
1: Good
0: Me
1: Lord. Too.
2: Anytime you touching 6 figures a year,
0: yeah.
2: I would think that you're doing like very upper, well.
0: Yeah.
2: Like, yeah.
0: They
2: wow.
0: see that's middle class nowadays.
4: And also crazy. Taking the factor, I think, of family. If you're a family, this definitely changes a lot.
0: But
4: maybe if you're a single guy that kind of money is, makes
0: oh.
4: you. But if you're a family of five, that's, yeah, you might not even be making middle
0: right.
4: class.
0: With two incomes yeah. coming. Okay, I get
4: For
0: it.
4: Sure.
0: Here's another one. Upper middle class. Now, this is crazy. Upper middle class
4: is
0: $125,000 to $167,000 a year. You're upper middle class.
1: Dang.
0: You're still in the middle class.
2: Upper middle class.
0: You ain't even
2: now.
0: In the high. What's the high class? Upper.
4: Upper.
1: Damn.
4: I don't know.
1: Okay. And that's upper middle class?
0: Yes.
1: Damn. Back in the day, you can get a yacht with that.
4: Not a yacht.
0: What?
2: You could get a small island.
0: Right.
2: With that.
0: Right. Right. Shut up. All the above.
1: Yeah.
0: You have four houses with
1: four
0: that.
1: Four houses.
0: Right.
1: Yeah.
0: And then they say that's anybody crazy. Who makes well over $167,000 a year, you would be called upper income. You're upper class now. Now you're finally at the upper. If you make over $167,000 to combine, whatever it is, if your
4: right.
0: household is at $167,000 on up, you are upper income, upper class.
2: Hey. I feel like we're drowning nowadays, man.
1: God.
2: Just drowning.
0: I told you, when I saw something that said, you know, back in the day that a shoe salesman could buy a house, or I saw somebody saying when they worked at Sears, right?
1: Yeah,
0: I was
1: yeah.
0: reading the story
1: oh,
0: and the
1: yeah,
0: man
1: I saw
0: said,
1: that.
0: You saw it? And he said
1: yeah.
0: they would get vacation.
1: What?
0: They would have, they were like, you
2: had
0: could
2: a
0: have
2: beach a, house and all type
0: right.
2: of stuff.
0: Retail and he worked, sales was a decent job.
2: Yeah, worked at Sears.
0: Yeah.
2: What? Yeah.
0: What happened? Look at us. We all just
4: well,
0: went,
4: no, the
0: how,
4: Indian,
0: come,
4: the
0: how come when we get here, this is what it does?
1: Yeah.
0: When we when it changes for you. The whole yeah. levels of things changes.
4: It did. Well, corporations took over. Lobbyists took over government. And until we don't get money out of government, it's going to be like that.
2: Fake.
0: All right. It's sad. But anyway, yeah. I just wanted to break that down for everybody. Now
1: that make you want to go on and get back in the stroller right there. You
2: uh-oh.
1: Like, man, I want to be a baby again.
4: Shut up.
1: I want my feet to drag.
0: He said, I want to be a baby again.
4: Crazy.
0: Again. Now I see why my mother had me paying bills in our senior year. All right.
4: You adult.
1: Everything was in
4: adult.
1: Your name.
0: Yeah, for real. I was a senior. Tomorrow. Let me pay this water bill before we can go out.
1: I'll tell you.
0: All right. It's Didi in the morning. 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
7: Bad Boy South, Block Entertainment. I see you, Block. Boys in the Hood. I like this right here. Y'all ready? Come on.

0: Good morning, Dee Dee in the morning. Listen, guys, I saw something and I just needed to bring it to your attention. And now I'm starting to worry about when I get my food delivered. Anybody see the delivery guy? They said a Seattle delivery food guy was caught where he had spilled the smoothie. He was delivering a smoothie to somebody and he spilled it on the floor. And then they said as he was spilling on the floor, a video caught him scooping spilled smoothie back into the cup with his hands.
1: I saw that.
2: I'm grossed out.
0: Yeah. With his hands.
1: That is so nasty.
2: How could somebody do that to somebody?
0: What would y'all do? He is really scooping up with his hands a smoothie that spilled, and he's getting ready to take it to somebody, y'all.
1: See, but that's why I don't trust already. I do not trust, like, those food delivery companies, the DoorDashes and Grubhubs and the Uber Eats.
3: It's a gamble.
1: Because I be feeling like, okay, what if you, like, and this is probably going to sound a little crazy, what if you pass gas in the car, and then my food is...

0: sitting in your gas or I don't like that. I don't like the idea
1: hold
0: of
1: on
0: that.
1: A second. Now, in your I don't like the idea. Hold on a second. I ain't never heard nobody call it gas air.
2: Man, for real.
0: Sitting in your gas
1: air. My food is in your gas air.
0: See, I'm trying to make it, you know, politically correct.
1: Yeah.
0: You know what I'm saying?
1: Yeah.
0: I know folks eating breakfast and stuff like that. So you
1: feel the way I do because I have this thing with the husband. You can't pass gas in the kitchen.
0: No.
1: Because that gas air is in the kitchen.
0: Yeah. You go cook that into the meat.
1: Trey,
3: cook that into
2: all
3: the
2: steam,
3: meat.
2: All the steam of the food that's being cooked right there, man, I think it takes us away.
3: All that heat is going to kill
1: hold
3: all
1: on a
3: that.
1: Second. Y'all hear what's going on now?
0: Yeah.
1: Tell me you fart in the kitchen without telling me you fart in the kitchen. That's JJ.
0: I was just about to say, anybody who defended, I'm not eating at your house. JJ, you're not eating at your house.
3: When you cook food, it kills the germs. Don't worry about it.
2: Yeah, it will.
4: It burns off.
2: Yeah, all right. It burns off. I'm going to tell you something else I don't do when I'm in there cooking. If I sneeze, I'm just going to sneeze right there.
1: Then you know what? Now knowing that, leave all the food that you bring up in here. I'll
0: let Mary Me Chicken y'all eat.
1: I'm good.
2: Matter of fact, anybody want some watermelon and some grapes?
0: See that?
3: You know what?
0: Yep,
1: if you done sneezed on them, no.
3: You know what? I'll take some.
1: But you know what? That was truthfully, that was why I didn't like eating birthday cake from people.
0: That blow on the birthday cake?
1: Yeah.
3: When you blow on it, everybody.
1: Yeah, you got to blow out the candle. I'll be like,
0: especially if you.
1: And I hate it when somebody would give somebody, we did that to our stepfather, Bill Bennett.
0: Yeah.
1: My mama gave him some of them fake candles, and it took a long time to blow. That man blew so hard, he blew his name off the cake. And
2: damn.
1: Then he said, y'all want some cake? We were all like, nah, we good.
3: Who knows ready with that saliva cake?
2: Bill blew on the cake, and it sliced.
1: And it sliced. I'm just saying, y'all, like, think about it. If somebody got bad breath, and they blowing out their candles on their cake, and they go, you want some cake?
3: Even worse, the kids, they go, try to put it out.
0: Right.
3: Boy, that's crazy. And we eat that.
1: What kid did that? Some kids did that?
3: Yeah, they blow out the cake. You'll never see them. They go,
1: no, I don't have any of them. Okay. I don't have any of those.
0: I would have got popped in my forehead if I did that as a kid.
1: What, did that?
0: Mama would have popped me right in my forehead. Get back. I would have spent good money on this cake.
1: Spend your money. Because she wants some.
0: Yeah, because she wants
1: it. And then once you do that, she's like, I can't.
0: Right.
1: All right. Anyways, I don't know what happened here. You know, I keep saying this about this show.
0: Yeah.
1: This show, every now and then, we will have a conversation. It's really about nothing.
3: It's like the Seinfeld of radio.
0: A whole lot about nothing.
1: Yeah, it's a Seinfeld
3: of radio.
1: I don't know how we just
2: got it. Guess what? We love it.
3: Characters.
1: And we appreciate everyone listening. Thank you very, very much.
0: Thanks.
1: All right. Hey, listen. And by the way, and follow us online if you like what you hear. DD in the morning. DEDE in the morning.
3: J. Cruz on there. That's Cruz with a K. Not a C. Just put a K.
0: AYE_TreyG. That's A_TreyG ski.
2: And please follow your boy, the real JJ from the SIP.
1: Two P's. Hit us up and give us some show prep, okay? It's DD in the morning.
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9: I'm Cash Matlock with Queen City News Feed. Here's what's happening. Two people were injured in a shooting Tuesday afternoon in the 7700 block of Lauderdale Tumsuba Road, according to the Lauderdale County Sheriff's Department. Deputies responded around 2 p.m. after receiving a 911 call reporting two people had been shot. Both victims were transported to a local hospital by Metro Ambulance for treatment. Investigators say the case remains under investigation and no charges have been filed. Anyone with information is asked to contact the Lauderdale County Sheriff's Department or Crime Stoppers. And the 18th annual Reconciliation Celebration is set for July 7th in Meridian under the theme Reach, Relate, and Respond. Organizers say the week-long event focuses on unity, community engagement, and bringing people together through conversations and outreach efforts across the city. Additional activities and events are expected throughout the celebration. The full story

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0: Good morning, Dee Dee in the morning, guys. Real quick, I gotta ask you guys a question. Anybody here, what they said Food and Wine ranked the cities that have the best food. Who would you say are the top four cities with the best food in America?
1: I'm going to say New Orleans is one.
2: Okay. Chicago.
0: Okay. Okay.
3: I'm going to Cali, New York.
1: I think New York.
0: Really?
1: Because there's so many, different cultures there, so I will say that.
2: I don't know about Cali, though.
0: Really?
1: Yeah, I don't know about Cali either.
0: California don't have no good
3: so
0: food.
3: So many people.
1: That just seems like they cook bougie.
0: Yeah. They cook healthy
1: and
0: bougie.
1: Nice,
2: healthy and bougie. Yeah. New York, Chicago, and New Orleans for sure, though.
3: Yeah. New Orleans, I feel like, should be on there.
0: Okay, well, according to what they're saying, you guys are all pretty close there. Guess what they said? Coming in at number four, the best city for the best food, coming in at number four would be New Orleans.
3: Yeah.
0: I don't understand that. I think New Orleans should be number one.
2: I do.
0: I promise you. I think that Creole seasoning, Cajun food, all that kind of stuff is the best food ever. I don't understand. It's the most flavorful. It's almost like gullah. You guys ever had low country cuisine and that gullah cuisine and stuff like that? I love that. It has a lot of flavor.
2: I
0: love that. So I don't understand why that's number one. But anyway, here we go. Coming in at number three, they said the city that has the best food, Los Angeles.
2: Oh, really?
0: How? I just
3: think the variety, guys.
0: I don't get it.
3: No?
0: A salad? That's all they eat. Salads?
2: Maybe it's Roscoe's.
0: Quinoa?
2: Not quinoa. Roscoe's?
3: When we was there for the BT Awards, we went to some nice spots.
0: In L.A., yeah, it was Roscoe's.
2: It's so wild, too, because sometimes, like, I always hear people talk about Louisiana fried chicken in Los Angeles, but then, like, in where I'm from in Texas, Louisiana fried chicken is not that great.
0: It's not that good? Okay. Coming in at number two, they said these are the cities with the best food and drinks. Guess what? Chicago, number two.
1: The pizza for me.
2: Fiesta pizza.
0: The best
1: pizza in the world.
0: And then coming in at number one.
3: Come on,
0: the best food, New York City.
3: The Big Apple, New York.
0: I don't know.
1: Talking about that city you just drive through?
3: No. I was born in Stony Brook Hospital, New York City. I went to Queens Astoria, PS 185. Don't play with me.
0: Okay.
2: It's such a melting pot. I can see why.
0: He left there at five.
1: At five.
0: All right. Anyway, shouts out to your top cities with the best food. New York City wins. All right. Coming up, we got your hot topics. All right. It's Dee Dee in the morning.

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1: All right, listen, I got to stop everything right now. Good morning on this Thursday. We got to get into our hot topics because did you hear what rapper Lil Baby did to a girl out of Atlanta? Anybody hear about this story?
2: Yeah.
1: All right, y'all got to hear this and tell me what you think. Let's get into it. Here we go.
0: Welcome to the chat.
3: Hot topics.
0: They chat. Only on DD in the Morning.
1: 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So the first thing we got to talk about, you know, it's summertime. A lot of people want to get a summer job, right?
2: Yes.
1: You know, they're saying now a new report says finding a summer job is tougher than ever.
4: Consulting firm Challenger Gray & Christmas is predicting about 790,000 jobs will go to teenage workers between now and July. That is lower than last summer's total of 801,000 jobs and potentially could be the weakest season on record, according to the Bureau of Labor Statistics. Economists are pointing to a mix of factors here, including inflation, higher fuel costs, slower hiring, and growing use of technology.
1: Yeah. Dang, man, isn't it messy? Y'all remember, anybody in here have a summer job, though, as a kid?
2: I don't even want to start a conversation off. Y'all remember? I don't even want to start it off like that no more. My God, bro, it just be so depressing.
1: It is, right?
2: To think about the life that we have now compared to what we had back then.
5: Ooh, boy.
2: My goodness, bro.
5: Yeah.
1: My first summer job was putting flyers on cars.
2: For real?
1: Yep.
6: Yeah. You was that tall, huh?
1: What the hell you mean?
6: Little girl smacking flyers on trucks like, hey, guy, come here.
1: Okay,
5: DD was in charge of all trucks.
2: Shut up.
5: Now you do the trucks and

0: 18-wheelers.
1: And buses.
0: And buses.
2: And ships.
3: And we used to wake up early, me and my sister, and our first job was to put flyers on cars. What was y'all's first summer job?
2: Damn.
3: What was yours, Trey?
4: My first official, like unofficial summer job, I helped my dad at his job when he was working at a daycare.
3: Uh-huh.
4: I used to watch the kids.
3: Oh, God.
4: When he would drop them off.
3: Oh, you thought you were like big time, too.
4: Yeah, we was the same age. I'm watching y'all.
1: Trey's the reason why we got security cameras in daycare now.
4: Yeah.
5: Shut up.
1: I ain't picking your
3: what
1: ass
3: was your
1: up.
3: First summer job, yeah.
5: Mine was a little crazy because, you know, we moved around. So I was in Greece and I worked at a restaurant and
3: oh,
5: just like served.
3: Restaurant?
5: Yeah, in Greece. Like I was serving food. Just
3: damn.
5: Hustling.
3: What about you, JJ?
1: Working with my damn dad. Damn, I was a janitor.
3: You had all them keys.
1: Yeah, all them keys. Tore every loop on my pants.
3: Okay. All right, let's move on.
5: That's crazy.
3: What did Bubba Dub say, y'all, recently? What is this story?
4: Man, so the homie Bubba Dub was speaking out about the whole Iceman album. You know, Drake has just dropped one of the best albums of 2026 is what people are saying. Well, at first they were saying that the album was trash.
1: Right.
4: Bubba Dub said he listened to it and he loved it.
6: Y'all told me Drake album wasn't jam. Y'all told me Drake was done. Man, this yellow motherfucker just surpassed Michael Jackson. He right. Y'all not like us. Y'all stay y'all ass over on that other side where y'all been standing at. I'm over here with Drake. Drake the GOAT. I don't want to hear Tupac. I don't want to hear Biggie no more. It's Drake.
4: Yeah.
3: Has he shut it down? Drake has shut down the conversation now,
4: man.
3: Huh?
4: Hey, you got to put him in that greatest of all time conversation.
3: You do.
4: At least.
5: Let me get in my light skin pose.
4: A lot of people are hating, though, that people are comparing him to Michael Jackson.
3: I know.
4: Yeah.
3: A lot
4: of people hate that.
3: I think you can only compare the records broken, but other than that, I don't think you can compare anything.
4: See, I don't like that.
3: He doesn't dance. He doesn't sing like Mike. That's why I don't see the comparison.
4: But the entertainment value is still there.
3: The entertainment in terms on record, yeah.
4: Yeah.
3: I don't think performance. I don't think talent. No.
7: I agree with Didi on that.
3: It's just in breaking records.
4: But that's what matters.
7: Star power.
3: No, Michael Jackson is the GOAT based on his performance and his concerts.
4: Yeah.
3: And his ability.
4: All that other stuff is extra credit.
3: Okay.
4: All
3: the singing, dancing, and everything. Come on.
7: Extra credit.
4: Drake can sing. Drake can sing.
3: Okay, in the same moment zone.
7: I'll fight
3: him, but...
7: You know I'm a fan, but I'll fight you.
3: Let's move on and talk about Lil Baby while we fight Trey in here.
4: Man, so yeah, the homie Lil Baby is actually going viral for something crazy, right? He met a girl in college, and he paid the girl's tuition in full. At least part of it, I guess I should say.
8: I DM'd Lil Baby April 8th of 2022, y'all. 2022, I was a freshman, barely. And I said, hey, Lil Baby,

0: possible. Every shot you don't take, you miss. So take every shot, y'all.
1: Go ahead, little girl.
2: Like
1: come
2: it.
1: On
2: I
1: now.
2: Like
1: shout
2: it,
1: out to Spellman.
3: Girl, this is amazing. And also, keep receipts. When she sent this, she had a copy of the first DM. You know, keep receipts, because when they go back and look, like, well, you did promise her this.
2: And the fact that she texted him in 2022 and he just not paying, I'll let him know. He texted back like, let me do a couple concerts.
4: Shut up.
2: Let me do 4 weekends. I got you.
3: I got you. Give me 4.
4: Sell a couple albums. I got it.
1: By the way, honestly, we're joking about it, but somebody said maybe he waited to see if she was going to graduate.
2: Graduate.
1: Too, which makes
2: point.
1: Sense.
2: Yeah, that's
1: which
2: a good point.
3: Yeah, yeah, put pressure on.
1: All right, y'all. Listen, coming up next hour, we got to give Trey G some dating advice.
2: Ooh,
1: our dope discussion's on the way. Wait till you guys hear what's going on in his life now. God dang it.
2: Cut
1: all
2: it
1: right.
2: Out. Cut it out. Don't
1: it's
2: do that.
1: A disaster.
2: Don't do that.
1: It's Dee Dee in the morning. 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
0: All right, good morning, Dee Dee. In the morning on this Thursday, looking for Trey G to find out what's trending.
10: Hey, so there's a new Michael Jackson documentary that's going to be premiering on Netflix.
11: Ooh, I saw that.
0: Yeah. I heard.
10: Yeah, it is a docuseries. It's coming out. It's called Michael Jackson, The Verdict. The set drop date is next month.
0: People are mad about it.
10: Yeah, because it's supposed to be chronicling the 2005 trial that he had for sexual misconduct with a minor.
0: With a minor. And people are going, wait a minute, with the success of his movie that's out there right now, breaking records, everybody's loving Michael Jackson and loving his talent and his ability and what he brought to the world, you come out with something negative.
10: Right?
0: People are mad as hell.
10: Yeah.
11: And the fact that they're trying to bring him down after this amazing movie came out, and like you say, breaking records, it's crazy.
12: But let me play detective. It just seems weird. You're dropping this right after the success. I feel like they knew. Like, Hollywood knows when things are dropping.
0: Oh, yeah. Of course they do.
10: Yeah. Tyrese actually came out and released a statement, too, about it. He said, the timing could not be more weak. Why can't the fans like me just enjoy what we saw in the movie theaters, basically?
0: And when is this coming? Who's doing it? Is it Netflix?
10: Netflix. Wow. It's coming out next month, they say.
0: All right, Netflix. Yeah. You about to get two strikes. With us.
10: Uh-uh.
0: First Kevin Hart's roast.
10: So did.
12: Damn.
0: And now this Michael Jackson doc.
10: Damn. All right.
0: Now look, as JJ said.
11: Look now. Again, you mess with Mike, you done mess with Kevin Hart, and you done raised your price.
10: Uh-uh.
11: All right.
10: Uh-uh.
11: Tubi, here we come.
0: All right. Coming up next hour, we got to give some dating advice to Trey G. All right. That's next. It's DD in the morning.
13: Good morning.
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1: What you need to do is be thankful for the life you got, you know what I'm saying? Stop looking at what you ain't got. Start being thankful for what you do got.

0: morning. Hey, we got a problem.
1: Uh-oh.
0: Trey's got a problem. Trey G,
2: we got to help him.
0: Yep, my baby brother over here. What
3: I
0: you
3: love
0: got?
3: Helping.
1: I need a little advice. Mm-hmm.
4: Let me sit up.
1: You know, over the weekend, I was chilling with a friend of mine. You know, we had a good extended weekend.
5: Okay.
1: Mm-hmm. You know what I'm saying? Went to a couple spots, went to a couple museums.
0: Mm-hmm. This was a girl.
1: Yes.
5: So when you say extended weekend, does that mean like maybe some spending the night? Type of atmosphere?
1: It was definitely some spending some time.
5: Mm. Okay, spending some time.
1: Yeah,
5: okay.
1: Spending some time for
5: okay.
1: sure.
5: Okay.
1: And you know, like I said, we got some activities going. I went to a couple museums. Well, I was showing one of my homegirls a picture in my phone of the museums, of the art pieces, right?
0: Yeah.
1: Now, I scrolled a little bit too far.
5: Oh, golly. I know where you're going.
3: She saw a private pic?
1: No, not like a private picture. But it was a picture that I probably wasn't intended for her to see.
0: Okay.
1: Now, I do have some old pictures in my phone. You know, me and my ex, we still communicate.
0: I know. You've said that many times.
1: Yeah, we still communicate. Mm-hmm. So there was a picture in my phone of me and my ex that she had sent me a while ago. Mm-hmm. Just of us, like just when we were younger, like, you know, just different times.
3: Did y'all like

0: happy in the picture?
1: We look very happy.
2: Oh, no.
3: That's that one he really liked. He got her a nice purse, I heard.
1: Excuse me. I didn't know, he was, I didn't know he was going that far.
3: He bought her a nice designer bag.
4: You're doing too much.
1: All right.
4: You're doing too much.
2: Not his calm flat.
0: Right.
3: So what happened? Go ahead, Trey.
1: Anyways, so the girl, my homegirl, she saw the picture of me and my ex, you know, looking happy, like Cruz said. She wanted me to delete the picture. Okay. She's basically saying, why do I still have pictures of me and my ex in my phone?
0: Trey, as soon as she saw the picture, what was her first...
1: You know how they do that? She said, go back.
0: Oh, yeah. You tried to go, right.
1: You tried to go fast, but her hand started shaking.
0: Boy. Damn.
2: Look, you sprung your thumb, you went so fast.
0: You should have threw it as soon as you saw the picture.
1: All I heard was, go back.
3: Yeah, because I'm with her. I mean, you still got... So hold on a second. So you still have a picture. You saved it clearly, and you have it in your phone of an ex.
1: Sure.
3: And this is from years ago.
1: Yes, it's from years ago, because me and that ex ain't been together for a long time.
3: But why you keeping it then? Why did you just delete it?
1: I honestly don't see the need to delete it.
0: Right.
1: I just don't see the need. It's not that big of a deal to me personally.
0: And you're still a single guy. You're allowed to keep memories of your women.
3: How long do you keep them?
0: As long as I want. As long as I'm single. You don't tell me my memorabilia that
3: I
0: can keep.
3: I mean, I'm not going to tell you, though. Right. I'm just asking you in general.
0: Got
3: like,
0: you.
3: How long for most people do you keep pictures of me? He got all mad. Like, dating for real.
0: Well, look. So recently, that is still a story. Amanda found a picture of my ex like in a drawer in a box the other day. And she was like, why do you still have this? And I was like, no major reason. I just had it. I kept it because it was a memory. That's all. I don't care about that girl.
3: How long you keep pictures, though, guys?
1: Forever. It's forever.
0: I guess, yeah. I can keep it forever.
3: Wait, hold on a second. You too, JJ?
2: I mean, I got pictures of some exes, man, but it's years ago, though.
1: Right.
3: You know, me and my husband got into it one time over the fact that he still has on his Facebook page somebody he dated a long time ago. And I'm like, you've been married this long, why didn't they delete it?
1: How far down is that picture? Like, you got to scroll, I'm sure, to see that damn picture.
3: And guess what? I have time to scroll.
0: You have time to go all the way back.
3: I get off the air at 10 a.m. I got time to scroll.
1: I can't stand women.
3: Shut up.
2: Damn. So you will make your husband get rid of old pictures of...
3: Because I'm curious, you guys. What is... There's not a time limit that you... Okay, I'll tell you what, because I can tell y'all looking at me like I'm crazy. I feel like there should be a time limit that you don't need to be holding on to old pictures of somebody you dated years ago. Like, why?
0: How insecure are we
1: so,
0: now?
1: So what you're saying is if you've not talked to this person or y'all not been together for like 5, 10 years, what is the time limit? 10 years?
3: 10.
1: Delete
3: over
1: the picture.
3: 10 years. Why you got? Like, what are we doing?
0: Amanda
3: Pan. Why is it still in your phone?
1: Wow.
3: Okay.
2: It's just something to look at. Huh? It's just something to look at.
3: Hold on, if you're messing with somebody else, if you messing with me, I'd be like, ain't you got something to look at?
0: Yeah, I ain't looking at the pictures.
3: I'm tall enough to look at.
2: But that's live. I'm talking about, you know.
3: That's live.
2: Yeah.
3: All right, I'm gonna ask this question then because, you know, we've been debating about it for real, you guys. Okay, a woman Trey G's been talking to, she's upset at him for keeping photos of his ex in his phone.
0: Happy photos.
3: Okay.
1: Thanks.
3: Is he being disrespectful for keeping them, or is she overreacting then? Is he being disrespectful? If you've moved on or you're dating someone else,
1: right,
3: do you really need to keep pictures?
1: Well,
3: and how long do you keep these pictures in your phone of an ex?
1: I love how you framed it. I'm gonna frame it like this. If you've moved on and you're dating someone else, do you really need to delete the picture from your phone? You've moved on.
0: Well said.
3: All right, y'all. What do you
2: Thank
3: think
2: you.
3: About this?
2: That's right.
3: We're going to argue over how we say this, me and this man.
0: Right, yeah.
1: Me and this man.
3: Okay. What y'all think about this, though? 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What y'all think about that? 833, talk to Didi.
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2: All right, listen, it's Dee Dee in the morning, guys. Trey Jeden did it. He got in trouble again.
3: Oops,
2: Yeah, you did. Trey Jeden, he been talking to a woman. The girl got upset because she was sliding through the phone. Somehow he was showing her a picture, and he slid through the phone a little too much.
4: Yeah.
2: He swiped too hard, too fast. Yeah, boy. She saw a picture of one of his exes, and it got us to asking this question. How long is too long to keep a picture of your ex in your phone? Is a man being disrespectful to a woman if they keep that in their phone, or?
5: I don't think so.
4: That's ridiculous.
2: All right. Here is Cornell. Hey, Cornell.
6: Hey, what's up?
4: Cornell.
7: Well, Cornell.
2: Cornell, all right. What do you think about this? How long can you keep a picture of your ex in your phone?
6: Man, as soon as you get somebody else, you need to get rid of that.
2: I know, that's right, Cornell.
4: Why, Cornell?
6: Because I'm speaking from my point of view. If I still got a picture of you on my phone and I go back and look at it, I might text you. I might want to double back.
4: Oh, okay. That's what you're saying. Okay.
8: Oh, Cornell, so you might get a little weak.
4: Tempted.
6: Yeah. I might want to go ahead and
2: But Cornell, so you feel that same way about if you're dating someone, you start messing around with some chick and all of a sudden she still has a picture of her ex in the phone. You're like, you know, we together now. Delete that. Is that what you think?
6: Yeah, but I don't go through phones, so I never know. But She shouldn't have it though. Because why? I'm gonna feel like if you still got a picture of him, then you still got some feelings for him, or you might be texting him on the side or something like that.
5: Wow. Cornell, what if y'all ended on good terms? What if it was like a mutual ending and y'all both moved on, but you still wish nothing but good for her?
4: Right.
5: You still think you should delete the picture out the phone?
6: Yeah. Well, you don't need to. I mean, I put it like this. I mean, do your girl know? Like, it just depends. Like, if your girl cool with it, if she ain't cool with it, then you can't do it.
2: Mm.
6: So that's, you know.
2: I like that, Cornell. I like you. You're a nice guy. Thank you very much for your call. I appreciate it. Here is Lena. Hey, Lena.
9: Hey, good morning.
2: Good morning. Lena, you hear what's going on. How long should somebody have a picture of their ex in their phone? If they're messing around with somebody, they got a new one. And how long should they keep that picture of the ex?
9: The moment you start trying to venture out and look for somebody else is the moment you sleep all your
4: exes. Y'all crazy. These people are nuts.
5: Y'all run some strict programs.
4: No, this is crazy. You got to have
9: rules. If it was vice versa, the first question the dude is going to ask is, well, why you got him in your phone?
4: I would never.
9: You think about him?
2: I know that's right, Lena. Lena, you got one with a deep voice, too, the way she said it.
4: Yeah.
9: I don't have one.
2: Yeah.
8: But when you mad, it go deep.
9: Even now, when the pictures pop up now, delete. Because what I need to reminisce for, what I need to go back for.
4: Lena, as a confident man, if you were swiping your phone and I saw a picture of your ex, I wouldn't say a word.
5: At all.
8: Yeah.
4: A word.
9: You wouldn't say a word, but in the back of your mind, you would still wonder why I still have that picture.
4: I'd wonder how tall he was, what he might not have that I have, that kind of thing. But that's
9: exactly why you need to delete it, because why are we in comparison mode?
5: I'm going to tell you this, Lena. What's in the back of my mind is between me and the back of my mind. I don't need you telling me those
9: things. If we supposed to be one and one, I want to know what's in the back of your mind.
2: Lena, I like you, girl. I like you a lot.
5: Hey, I like her too. Get on Instagram.
2: Trey like you too.
9: I do. And Trey D, you did a message me back.
2: Thank you, Lena.
5: I'm typing right now.
2: I appreciate your call. Hold on. Here come Eddie Kane, y'all.
8: Come on, Eddie. Be real, Eddie.
2: Eddie, how long can you keep a picture of your ex in your phone if you're dating somebody new?
10: As soon as I meet somebody new, that picture is gone.
2: Damn.
10: Here's the reason why.
5: Go ahead.
10: Okay, Trey. You grew a good friend with your ex, right?
5: Mm-hmm. Yeah.
10: Let that be your memory.
4: That's crazy. What?
2: Come on, Eddie.
10: Because every time you dating somebody and they see that picture, you're going through the same drama that you don't want to go through.
4: Eddie. Gotcha.
8: Eddie, you gave us Eddie Kane version, man. You sound like Eddie, though. you just doing Eddie. We want Eddie Kane version, right, man. You talking Eddie.

0: We want that gangster.
1: Keep it real. Mm. When you walk out of a room, women snoop.
2: Mm.
1: When you hit the door, women snoop.
2: Yeah.
1: When you go in the store and you leave her in your car, women snoop.
3: See, but I feel like we covering up for women's bad behavior at this point. Now, I got to make concessions for the woman's bad behavior?
1: No, you ain't got to make concessions for the woman's bad behavior. You can tell her, hey, look here, I date around. Mm. You're the person I'm dating right now.
4: I don't got to tell her nothing.
3: But this ain't about that, though, Eddie. The picture means nothing. So if I explain to my bae, listen, bae, the picture don't mean nothing. You should take that word and just go on.
4: Right.
3: Trust.
1: Yes, she should. She should take that word and go on.
2: Mm-hmm.
1: And if she don't take that word and go on, now you know what type of person you're dealing with.
2: There it is. Eddie, thank you for your call. I appreciate your senses. You're very sensible.
3: Eddie got some good sense.
2: Yeah, he does. Thank you, Eddie. Eddie Kane right there. All right, listen. Here's the deal. Trey G's been talking to a woman. She's upset that he's keeping photos of his ex in his phone. I want to know, how long can you keep photos of your ex when you all of a sudden got you a new bae? You got a new boo. We want to know that right now. Hit us up at 833. Talk to Dee Dee.
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10: I'm Cash Matlock with Queen City News Feed. Here's what's happening. Two people were injured in a shooting Tuesday afternoon in the 7700 block of Lauderdale Tumsuba Road, according to the Lauderdale County Sheriff's Department. Deputies responded around 2 p.m. after receiving a 911 call reporting two people had been shot. Both victims were transported to a local hospital by Metro Ambulance for treatment. Investigators say the case remains under investigation and no charges have been filed. Anyone with information is asked to contact the Lauderdale County Sheriff's Department or Crime Stoppers. And the 18th annual Reconciliation Celebration is set for July 7th in Meridian under the theme Reach, Relate, and Respond. Organizers say the week-long event focuses on unity, community engagement, and bringing people together through conversations and outreach efforts across the city. Additional activities and events are expected throughout the celebration. The full story and event details are available now on our Facebook page and website. And Mississippi seniors can now apply for farmers market nutrition benefits designed to help provide fresh fruits and vegetables this summer. The program offers eligible seniors vouchers to use at participating farmers markets across the state. Officials say the program supports both healthy eating and local farmers. More information on eligibility and applications is available now on our website and Facebook page. I'm Cash Matlock with Queen City News Feed. 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And if you'd like to send us a tip, you can send an email to tips@queencitynewsfeed.com.
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0: Good morning. It's Didi in the morning. We're all here. J. Cruz, Trey G, and comedian J.J. Williamson. All right. So this morning, Trey G's been telling us about some woman he was out with. He said they had a wonderful weekend, right, Trey? And you were sliding to show her something?
1: Yeah, I was sliding to show pictures that I had taken at a museum that I had visited over the weekend. Mm-hmm. Well, I slid a little too far, of course. And she's going to talk about some go back. when I went back, it was a picture basically of me and my ex that my ex had sent me a little minute ago.
0: All right. Mm-hmm. So we're all trying to figure out how long can you keep pictures of your ex in your phone?
1: Yeah. Ooh.
0: Like, what is the time frame? What is the limit? What do you think? Here's Stephanie. Stephanie, how long can you keep pictures of an ex in a phone if you got a, you know, a new man or woman in your life?
2: Well, I guess I'm kind of different because it doesn't matter.
1: Come on, Steph.
2: Because you're with me now.
1: Come on.
3: I like your confidence,
2: that's
3: Steph.
2: And that's your past. I'm your future. I'm your present.
1: Come on.
2: And it's over. You know what I'm saying? Mm-hmm. So you're with me now. Yes, I'm not naive enough to know that, to think that you don't have a past.
1: Right.
2: My husband has a past. I have a past. And, you know, he had women in his past. I have a man in my past. Mm. It is what it is. But I'm his person now.
4: Yeah. Right. There you go.
2: So that has, your past has nothing to do with your present, which is me and which is him.
1: Stephanie basically saying you look better with Big Mama. You see what I'm saying?
2: Listen,
1: you look like better with Big Mama.
2: He's not threatened, nor am I.
1: Come
2: that's
1: on,
2: the past.
0: Man. I know that's right,
1: come
0: Stephanie.
1: On.
0: You
1: Stephanie.
0: Hold that. I like it, right? Thank you very
2: That's
0: much for that
2: I'm
0: call.
2: Saying.
0: All right. Thank you for your call. Here's Tyler, y'all.
4: Yeah.
0: All right. Tyler?
5: I keep all my memorabilia.
1: Thank you.
5: I keep it all.
1: Thank you.
5: I keep it all, and I put it, if it's that serious, it can go in the iCloud. But I'm not erasing my memories. I still got letters from when I was in high school, from boyfriends in high school.
0: Dang.
5: I don't play.
0: I keep
5: it in a box. I keep teddy bears and all that, but it's out of sight, out of mind.
0: Let me tell you
5: how. So I respect my relationship, and I put it in the storage.
1: Come on.
0: Let me tell you how. I know Tyler, she's always been that chick. You want to know why? She said, I got letters from my boyfriends in high school. She was that chick.
1: Look,
0: she was
1: like, what? I ain't going to lie to you. She made me want to see her hidden folder.
4: Right.
1: Really?
4: Would you be open to, like.
5: I got letters. I got jail letters. I got letters from high school. I keep all my memorabilia. I keep jewelry.
4: She's
3: fine. Yeah, yeah.
4: If your man wanted to go through those things with you, would you do it?
5: I mean, he has all right. If he wants to, he can, but he don't want to because he don't care because he's the number one in my life.
4: That's right.
5: So he ain't worried about nobody else.
3: I could tell you got that app called Keep Safe.
5: Oh, no, I don't do no sneaky stuff. I don't do no sneaky stuff.
0: Okay, Tyler, I love it. Well,
1: he better not look through that phone. He's gonna be sliding down the wall.
3: He gonna go through the wall like the Kool-Aid man.
0: Look at Tyler. Girl, I love it. Thank you for your call. We appreciate it. All right, here is Kiana. Hey, Kiana, what are your thoughts on this? Trey G says, you know, a girl he was talking to, she got upset because he's got photos of an ex in his phone. How long can you keep photos of an ex in your phone, especially if you're talking to somebody new?
6: The moment that you're taking it serious with that person, just straight off the bat.
0: You got to delete them?
6: Nah, because reality, so like, what if you feeling this girl and you go through the pictures and you have some new pictures of another female in your phone and you stroll through and she see that? That's going to make her feel away. Like, oh, you still liking her. You still liking how she looks, her frame and all that.
0: Okay.
6: Delete that. What you holding on to old news for?
4: You know what? That's not necessarily a bad thing because it's going to test our relationship. Right? If that picture bothers
6: you,
4: we need to get past that.
6: Yeah, nah. I say delete.

0: Delete that.
1: What if that picture was on row 83
2: right.
1: of your folder?
2: Right.
0: Delete.
3: I'm team delete
0: anything a woman that you have a woman in your phone and you're trying to take your with the next woman.
2: Y'all toxic.
0: If it was an anniversary picture, delete, trash, throw
4: Come
0: away.
4: On,
0: I
4: Kiana.
0: Have pictures that I thrown away. I don't care. I'm deleting.
4: I like you.
1: Ooh, y'all women toxic.
4: Thank you, Kiana. I like you.
0: Delete. If you want to see some pictures of your ex, go to Instagram, Facebook. There you go. Bye. Delete.
4: I know that's right. Yeah, I know you hear that accent. I love you, girl. Thank you, Kiana. I appreciate it. All right, you guys. Trey, you hear it now. Everybody's saying, for the most part, folks are saying delete.
1: Y'all toxic for the most part, what it sounds like.
4: Okay,
1: Trey, let's make an app. We should make an app, man, where you can put the dark tint on the pictures that you don't want them to see.
2: That'll be dope.
1: Get a pad. That'll be dope.
4: You tint the picture.
1: On your phone.
4: All right.
1: That'd be dope.
4: Hey, listen, if you couldn't get through on the phone lines, we always say you still want to talk to us and sound off. You can hit me up at Dee Dee in the morning.

0: All righty. Good morning, Didi in the morning. Let's get into our hot topics right now. By the way, we're doing very well today. It's No Politics Thursday on the show.
1: It is. I'm proud of you.
0: Yeah, I'm proud too. Yeah. I mean, but I'm going to go there later in the show. All right. Listen, we got to get into our hot topics though, because did you guys hear what Lizzo is doing? Lizzo has done something, teamed up with a restaurant, a certain restaurant.
1: Wait a minute, Lizzo?
0: Lizzo, who was on a weight loss journey, has teamed up with a restaurant. I'll tell you who it is. Let's get into it right now. Here we go.
2: Hot Topics. We back on that.
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0: This hour of the show being brought to you by Spruce. Spruce, if I can say it, works fast. We're talking dead weeds in one day, and it's safe for use around pets when used as directed. Try Spruce.
1: I will.
0: All right. I know you will. You like doing yard work.
1: I love it.
0: I know you love it. Okay. He used to always, you compared your lawn to the neighbors. Didn't you used to do that?
1: Absolutely. Mm-hmm. Yeah. Okay. I put the sign in my yard. I bet you can't beat this.
0: All right. Hey, listen, let's talk about this. You know, everybody's in on going in on Dr. Cheyenne Bryant for lying about being a doctor or allegedly, because we still don't know what's going on. Mm-mm. Well, now they're saying there was a guy who worked at the CIA who has lied about his credentials as well. Take a listen.
4: Federal agents say they raided the Virginia home of David Rush and uncovered more than 300 gold bars, along with millions of dollars in cash and dozens of luxury watches. Claiming to have a bachelor's degree from Clemson and a master's degree from Rensselaer Polytechnic Institute, and claiming to have been a pilot in the Navy. But an investigation found no record of Rush attending either of those schools and found no evidence he'd even been a pilot.
0: Okay.
1: That boy lied.
0: So this is obviously, it happens a lot.
1: Yeah,
0: right? Lots. It's like people lying on their resume.
1: Boy got his pilot's degree from GTA, didn't he?
0: anybody in here ever lied?
1: GTA University. GTA. Black Ops.
0: Anybody in here ever lied on their resume?
1: Never.
0: No? Never? You've never lied?
1: Not even to get this job.
0: Cruz, you did.
5: Well, my height.
0: Oh, hell
1: no. We ain't talking about that.
5: I know. Why not?
0: You lie all the time about that. I mean, that's nothing.
5: Well, I tried to be a Chippendale.
1: Oh,
5: you gotta be
1: no.
5: 6 foot. I put 6 foot on there. I walked in there, and the dude looked at me. He's like, "Cuz, you got the look, but you got it. You're too short." I walked out of there. Hurt.
1: Damn. They probably would have hired you if they had a stage. If you're on the floor, they can't see you.
5: I auditioned on the floor.
0: Yeah. All right, let's talk about Lizzo. Y'all saw this with Lizzo?
1: Yes.
0: Yeah.
1: Lizzo is going viral on social media right now because she is partnering up. This is probably one of the biggest collabs of 2026. Lizzo is partnering up with Chili's.
6: I want my

0: Okay, Lizzo.
1: I like it.
2: Lizzo okay. trying to sell some new copies of that album, boy. She trying to get that album sold.
1: You know what? My husband and I, we were walking through an airport, and I saw a Chili's, and he started singing that song, and I said, they need to bring it back.
2: Come on.
1: You know they what? Need to bring it back.
3: I feel like that should be on the album.
1: Yeah.
2: Oh, maybe, right? Right? I love Chili's, though. Them Honey Chipotle Chicken Crispers.
0: Boy, what you talking about?
2: You better cut it out.
1: Dang, JJ. Hey, where'd you get this out. Excited?
0: Yeah, all right. I got one in my pocket now.
2: Stop it. Balled up.
0: Balled up.
1: Yeah. That's nice. I like it for Lizzo. Yeah, I like it. But what's dope. The difference of her singing about baby back ribs and when Mary J. Blige sang about chicken? Remember Everybody Got Mad?
3: America's History.
2: I said the same thing.
1: Crispy
2: I said
1: chicken.
2: In about 10 years, Lizzo going to look back and be like, don't play that song no more.
1: Right. Right.
2: Don't play that no more.
1: Finally, let's talk about A$AP Rocky.
2: Man, so listen. The homie A$AP Rocky kicked off his Don't Be Dumb tour last night in Chicago.
1: Yay.
2: May 27th, it went down, man. And look, the line was wrapped around the building. And the building was crazy.
4: Get that ball.

0: yeah. crazy.
1: Yeah, yeah, yeah.
0: Hey, Trey, let me ask you, man. A$AP Rocky, now, I'm not real familiar with all his music.
1: No.
0: You think people are really going to see him, or the fact that they may think that Rihanna may show up?
2: That's disrespectful.
0: That's disrespectful?
2: Yeah, you're disrespectful for that question.
0: Is. I mean, just think about it, though.
1: Wow. I will say this. It is very disrespectful, but you ain't wrong. But you ain't wrong.
3: That's messed up,
1: I think a lot of people, do probably think Rihanna gonna pop out.
0: I mean, cause think about it. When Jay-Z go out on tour, every blue moon, Beyonce will show
1: sure.
0: up, or vice versa.
1: Sure,
0: so,
1: sure,
0: you
1: sure.
0: know, they're wondering, is she gonna
4: now
0: pop out?
4: Now you're saying they only come to Jay because of Beyonce? How real, disrespectful okay. you gonna be
3: okay.
4: today?
1: Real quick, this will be a big tour, though. He got a couple cities that he hitting, including Cleveland, Toronto, Boston. He'll actually be in L.A. June 27th, close to Victorville.
0: Mm-hmm. Ooh,
1: shout
0: yeah.
1: out Victorville. Right. And then he'll be in Detroit July 8th with Grand Rapids, Flint. You better hit that.
3: All right. Yep. I love it. All right, y'all, listen. Those are your hot topics. Coming up, we're going to play our $1,000 minute game next. It's Didi in the morning.
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0: All right, guys, listen, it's time for us to play a wonderful game. We got us a wonderful morning show game. Here's the deal. We're playing morning show superlatives. Remember we did?
1: Man, hold on.
2: I kind of remember this.
0: Yeah, our producer, Tracy, you know, she went to Pace University. She gave me this. Remember, we were all like superlatives. Yeah.
3: Superlatives, an exaggerated or hyperbolical expression or phrase.
0: Okay, there it is. All right, here we go, everybody. Now, you can pick yourself. Or you can argue that somebody else on the team is more deserving of each of these titles. Let's guys ready?
2: Okay.
0: Here we go. Who's most likely to start a group chat for one tiny question?
2: J. Cruz.
0: I think J. Cruz. J. Cruz.
3: That one tiny question.
0: Yeah, that's you.
4: Would anybody be upset if I was late tomorrow?
0: Yeah. Yeah.
3: Well, I gotta sound like that, though.
1: Yeah.
3: What's wrong with you?
1: He'll still tell her, how was breakfast?
0: What's
4: right?
1: Come on, guys.
3: He does. Like to communicate with my team.
0: He does. You over-communicate. We be like, hey. I'm busy right now.
1: We're trying to send you back messages to give you a hint to stop. And you won't.
0: Sometimes I just don't even answer. I'm like, you realize I'm busy.
3: Yeah, I'm ignoring you.
1: I sent him a thumb up one time. He's going to respond, I need more.
3: I think I actually did.
0: All right, here's another one. Who's most likely on the show to say, I'm on my way while still in the shower?
3: Dee Dee.
2: Oh, Diddy. Yeah, that's you all day.
0: That is me. Yeah. I'll lie in a minute. Diddy. Before I get in the shower, I'm on my way.
3: Diddy.
0: All right. Who's most likely to turn a 5-minute story into a trilogy?
2: Oh, that's a good one.
3: Is that
2: a
3: JJ thing?
2: No.
0: It could be either you.
2: Or you.
1: I think Diddy. I would say Diddy.
0: I'll turn into a trilogy.
3: I think you're creative.
1: It's
3: going to
1: be
3: like
1: a whole bunch of let me tell yous and wait a minute
0: right,
1: and hold on. Here it go.
3: We're going to make this 3 breaks. It's going to be 3 breaks, y'all.
1: But get this.
2: Right.
1: I'm not going to lie to you.
3: Add a clip here.
1: And then when we get through, she's going to tell the engineer, clean it up.
2: It's going to be a bunch of, can I tell the truth?
0: Yeah.
1: Right.
2: Can I tell the truth?
0: Yeah. Can I be honest?
2: Yeah.
0: All right, here's another one. Who's most likely on the show to fall asleep during a movie?
2: JJ.
1: That's me.
3: JJ. He falls asleep during meetings.
0: Yeah.
3: He does.
1: I do. I'm talking about sitting across from the boss.
0: Oh, yeah. Sleep. Okay, who's most likely to laugh at their own joke first? J. Cruz.
3: I knew you were going to say that. That's because my dad jokes are so good.
0: Nope.
1: Well,
0: okay. See, look at us. We all have to be quiet.
1: There you go.
0: Okay. Who's most likely to have 100 unread texts? Me.
1: Dee.
3: Damn.
0: Right now, according to my texts, I have 1,493 texts I haven't touched.
3: You're kidding.
0: 1,000, yeah.
1: 1,000?
0: How many calls have I not really received? 308.
1: I can't do that.
3: That's nuts, girl.
0: Yeah, how many emails? 1,800?
1: I can't do that.
3: Why are you so popular?
0: I don't know what happened. And when I've had the same number for so many years, people picked up on it, and I'd just be like,
3: girl,
0: I can't.
3: This is still your number.
0: All right, here we go. Who's most likely to win an argument with confidence and not facts?
3: Trey G. He's going to finagle it.
2: We dropping facts.
1: He can be wrong as hell, but he going to make you believe it.
0: Right. We don't even want to argue no more
1: hell
0: with him.
1: No.
0: As soon as he says something opposite, we just go, you right, Trey.
1: Cal. I told y'all, I'm a comedian. I'm scared of Trey.
3: I agree.
0: All right. Here's another one. Who's most likely on the show to be everyone's emergency contact?
3: Ooh.
0: Trey. Trey G's mine. Ain't nobody else in here.
2: Dee not picking up.
0: No.
2: Yeah, Dee not picking up.
3: I'll be honest with you.
0: J. Cruz is too busy out in the streets cruising or with them kids. JJ is either partaking.
2: Oh, I ain't never really tried JJ neither.
3: For me, it's JJ because I feel like Trey would be like, I can't deal with Cruz right now. You would say, JJ would be the only one who would answer
0: guess what?
3: For
0: this
3: me.
0: Is not going to be unanimous then here because I'm telling you.
2: Yeah, this is going to
0: He's going to be high.
2: Yeah. True.
0: <Okay. laughs> You're going to be missing with them kids. The only one I know that it would be Trey is responsible.
3: Right.
0: Who's most likely to say, I know a shortcut and be wrong about it?
2: Cruz.
0: No.
3: I use GPS. You got to go with JJ. I'm telling you.
1: Yeah, that may be me right there.
3: I think that's JJ.
0: I know a shortcut and it could be wrong.
1: It
0: could be JJ.
1: Yeah, that's me.
0: Okay. Who's most likely to bring the best playlist?
1: Trey G.
0: Trey G.
1: Alexa.
0: Who's most likely to take 200 photos for one post?
2: Dee.
1: Oh my god.
0: Yeah.
2: It'd be videos, it'd be pictures, it'd be boomerangs.
0: Every

0: picture y'all see of me on my page, I have taken 200 just to get that one.
1: Yeah, of course.
0: I really don't like taking pictures. People don't realize.
2: Phone memory just out of there.
0: I just am not a good person with pictures. I don't like taking them. Yeah. So it takes me forever to find a good one that makes me look like I'm kind of cute. Who's most likely to befriend a stranger in public?
2: JJ. Hey.
0: JJ.
2: He gonna tell some jokes.
0: Okay. Who's most likely to get distracted mid sentence?
2: Cruz. Yeah.
3: Oh, hell yeah.
4: What'd you say?
2: Oh, see there? Exactly.
0: And finally, who's most likely to be the human Wikipedia of random facts?
1: Trey G.
5: I don't know.
4: Maybe it's me too.
0: Yeah.
4: I got a whole break
0: and then,
4: on that.
0: And then finally, who's most likely to say, I was just resting my eyes, JJ.
2: Yes.
0: There it is.
2: Yes.
0: All right.
1: I'm resting them not.
0: Yeah.
1: And I'm talking.
0: You didn't figure this all out, everyone. Yeah. All right. There we go. Our wonderful game of morning show superlatives.
2: Hey. I love that one.
4: I do like these.
2: Work on the name. All right. I love it.
0: I know it. 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

0: Good morning, Didi. In the morning, about to play the $1,000 minute game. But let me ask you guys a question. J. Cruz, Trey, you guys give me your answer. Also you, JJ.
1: Mm-hmm.
0: They said, according to Parents Magazine, almost 70% of parents say this is the perfect age for kids to start staying at home. Again, this is this day and age, not your mama.
2: not 30, 40 years ago.
0: Yeah, not when your mama and them had you at home at 8.
2: 60 years ago, yeah.
0: And said this, don't open the door for anyone.
2: Anybody.
3: I stayed the hell by myself when I was 4 months. I was 4 months years old.
1: You survived.
0: Yes. So survived. What is that age, though, y'all think?
3: I'm going to say probably about 13.
0: All right, what'd you say, Cruz?
1: 12, 13. 12?
4: Yeah, about 13.
0: That's what Parent Magazine said, 13.
3: 13,
0: now,
3: yeah.
0: That's today's age. Trey, how old were you and your mama let you stay home by yourself?
4: Ooh, I might have. Well, I got a big sister, too, so I probably say about 8, 9.
0: Oh, wow.
4: Yeah, okay. Probably 8, 9.
0: What about you?
1: Well, you know, after Daddy died, it was tough. So we was still, older sister was there. I say 9, 8.
3: I probably about 7.
0: Damn.
3: And then look, and I'm talking about for the whole weekend. They come back to Sunday evening.
0: And then they came back. They were like, nobody kidnapped. Right, nobody came over. He's here.
3: Look,
0: he's
3: they came here. Home, damn and it. I came home after them. They, where you been? I said to church.
0: I wasn't gonna miss church. They missed you this Sunday.
4: They the only parents walk back in the house. JJ say it's mocktails in there on this stove. LeGrand.
3: Mine stays in there, mama.
0: She said, thanks, baby.
3: Yeah, for real.
0: Thanks, baby. Let's get to the game.
5: Boss up with a bat. You got the answers. We got that brain. $1,000 all for you.

0: $1,000 minigame.
1: Hell yeah.
0: Exclusively on DD in the Morning.
1: I know I didn't see this online for real, guys. This is just, I got to just say this real quick. I saw something that said it was an oxtail cook-off.
2: Oh, no.
3: Ooh, I bet that was amazing.
4: Never seen
1: y'all,
4: that.
1: It was an oxtail. I understand a barbecue cook-off. People would do that, a chili cook-off, but now they got oxtail cook-off.
2: How tender are they?
4: All the
1: right?
4: different flavors.
1: Isn't that crazy? Hey, good morning. Hi, who's this? Is Malia?
5: This is Malia.
1: Hey, Malia, how are
2: hey,
1: you?
2: Hey,
5: girl. Malia.
1: Hey, how y'all doing?
5: How y'all
2: doing?
5: What's up, girl?
2: Malia, can you cook?
1: Nah,
5: but I can eat, though.
1: Huh? Damn. I love that.
2: I love that answer.
1: And what's your favorite meal to eat?
5: Free.
2: I like her already.
1: Okay. So what's your favorite, like, what's your favorite type of food? Soul food, Mexican, Chinese, what?
5: Yeah, Indian? I believe soul food.
1: You like soul food?
2: Soul food, yeah, for sure.
1: Yeah, what's your favorite? Let me tell y'all something. You know, it's
5: macaroni and cheese.
1: Macaroni and cheese.
5: I can't miss the macaroni and cheese. Yeah.
2: You can, but you shouldn't. Yeah, for sure.
1: Damn.
2: Now,
1: all right,
2: Malia, wait. Since you can't cook, Malia, what is the one dish that you kind of like go to just be like, okay, I can cook this a little bit though, because it's always that one.
5: Breakfast.
4: Damn. Not cereal. I can't with you, cause.
2: All right, that's it. That's a
1: by
2: good
1: the
2: answer.
1: Way, Malia, you married?
5: I mean, no, I'm not. But here's the thing, though. Here's the thing. I mean, I know how to follow directions. You know what I'm saying? Mm-hmm. As far as like cooking, like I know how to cook to survive. Uh-huh. But like, as far as like a dish, like Thanksgiving, okay. All that, yeah, nah.
1: Hey,
5: nah,
1: Malia, hold on a second. Malia said something that I agree with. She said I can cook enough to survive.
2: Yes. Thanks. I say this survival meal. You know who else say that? Men.
3: Yeah.
1: See, Malia.
6: DJ Prince, JJ from the Sip.
3: Trey G.
6: $10 bonus.
2: Hey, I am Dog. I'm going to read you these 10 questions. If you don't know the answer, love, what you going to say?
5: Pass.
2: That's right. Then we're going to spin the block, answer it again, and we got to go fast, okay?
5: Yeah.
2: All right, let's get paid. First question. On a scale of 1 to 10, how clean is your house?
5: Oh, nice.
2: Yeah. What's more annoying to find in the house, ants or flies?
5: Flies.
2: There we go. How many months got at least 28 days in them?
5: One.
3: Uh-uh.
5: Oh, all of them.
2: There you go.
5: All
2: there you go. The Mercedes-Benz is originally from which country?
5: I don't know, Germany.
2: Yeah.
4: Which
2: Which fast food company has the most locations across the U.S.?
5: McDonald's.
2: Uh-uh.
5: Burger King, Wendy's, Arby's, White Castle. Sonic.
2: Ah, pass. Drake recently passed which singer with the most number one hits?
5: Pass.
2: What was the fourth question that I asked you? Number four.
5: Oh my god, I don't know, man. About something that I can't remember. Pass.
2: Who on the show is an army brat?
1: All right, let me just say this. I love you. I love you, Malia. Uh-huh. You know why? I can tell Malia don't cook because she named every fast food.
2: I said the same thing.
1: God dang it.
2: She know all them restaurants because she be eating them.
3: Dang it.
1: Yeah.
2: Yes.
1: All right, here's what you missed, sweetie. You got, let me see, 1, 2, 3, 4. You got 5. You got 5 out of 8. Uh-huh. What you missed was this one. Which fast food company has the most locations? Subway. Mm-hmm. Drake recently passed which singer with the most number one hits? Michael Jackson. And what does the fourth question with the fourth question Trey asked was the Mercedes-Benz is originally from which country?
5: So
1: you got 5 out of 10. You're going to get $10 every correct answer. We added up, it's $50 plus that extra $10. $60 coming to you, all right?
2: All right, not bad. Not bad.
1: Do me a favor. Tell everybody the show that gave you a shot at $1,000.
5: Didi in the Morning.
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0: All right, so it's Dee Dee in the morning. You know, we love highlighting small businesses around the country, of course. You know what? In our small business spotlight, we do it once a week. I want you to meet this woman right here. She's out of Youngstown. She listened to us on Loud 102.3. Got to give it up for the owner of Crispy's, Miss Vail Wall, y'all.
1: Hey.
0: Vail Wall.
1: Hey.
0: Hi.
1: Hi,
0: Vail.
2: Hi, everyone.
3: How you doing?
1: Hi. So, I'm doing good. Thank you for having me.
0: All right. So, Vail, let's talk about Crispies. They're talking about, like, it's all things Rice Krispies?
1: Yes, it's all things Rice Krispies. It's, like, gourmet Rice Krispie treat flavors. So, I have, like, a bunch of, like, things you can't even imagine in Rice Krispies, like red velvet, brownie batter, apple crumble, a bunch of different flavors.
0: Mm-hmm.
1: But it's really nice. All about the flavors.
0: Mm-hmm. Oh, it's about the flavors that you put in with the Rice Krispies.
1: Yeah, it's really about the flavors. A lot of really unique things. Honestly, I have, like, a list of, like, over 100 flavor ideas.
0: Okay, so, Vail, let's talk about this. Everybody, we're talking to Vail Wall. She's the owner of Crispy's in Youngstown. Now, here's a question for you, because Rice Krispies, we all love them as a kid.
3: Yes.
0: How old were you the first time you made your first batch of Rice Krispies?
1: Oh, my gosh. I was probably, like, 4 or 5, maybe 6. I don't know if my oldest sisters, like, It definitely was then. It was like a long time ago.
0: Okay. Were they your favorite or something? Like, how did you perfect it like this? I mean, like, tell me.
1: Well, you know, I had this idea like a couple years ago, maybe like 4 or 5 years ago, and I was just like, Rice Krispies are so good, you can do so much with them. And I made like these birthday cake ones for like my staff, and everyone loved them, and I would like make them for like my family and stuff. And I'm like, you know, you can do a lot with Rice Krispies treats, like not just birthday cake. Like, I made like a gingerbread one, and I made like a butter pecan one, and I was like, wow, you can do a lot with these. Like, I should try.

0: excited. Mm-hmm. And I had this thought before, and I, like, started coming up with flavors, and I honestly don't even know what happened. I, like, just did something else and, like, almost forgot about it. And recently, I was like, you know, I really want to own my own business. Like, it's really important to me to, like, start something. Mm-hmm. And then I was, like, looking through my notes, like, my old notes, and I saw that. And I was like, you know what? I'm going to try it again.
1: Right.
0: And I had a friend who, like, was like, girl, you should own a business. Like, I see it for you. And I'm like, girl, you're right. So I was like, I got to try. I got to work on something. I got to figure it out.
2: All right. So I'm guessing you don't do infused ones yet, but are you thinking about the future? About some infused recipes over there with some.
1: Wait, hold on a second. Jay Cruz, I'm confused. Hold on a second, Val. Val, hold on. I need to know what he wants them infused with. What are you talking about? I'm confused.
2: Some Mary Jane.
1: Okay. Oh, okay. Some cannabis. No. Ones. Yeah. Okay.
2: No.
1: Val?
0: You know what's really funny is that this is not the first time I've had someone ask me about it.
2: Mm-hmm. Oh, yeah.
0: But maybe eventually I can, like, partner with a place that, like, has that. And
2: okay. Exactly. Like, yeah.
0: Like,
2: you
0: know,
2: you need to expand because you're going to be successful.
3: Yes,
2: this
3: yes.
2: is going to grow, and you need to expand. So,
3: and then I want you to go real left. Get some collard green ones, some cabbage ones. Get
0: okay,
3: some chitlin ones. I'm telling you.
1: So, again, we're talking to Val Wall. She's the owner of Crispy's in Youngstown, Ohio.
0: Thank you.
2: And shout outs to Youngstown, Ohio. Dope party spot. They know how to party in Youngstown. Stop playing.
1: All right. Well, listen. Val's like, yeah, she's ready to party now. Tell everybody where you're located.
0: Okay, yeah. You can find me at Whistling Keg. That's where my treats will be sold. And that's downtown Youngstown. And then my Instagram is at Crispy's_Yo. I was going to say, that's Crispy's with a K. I forgot that part.
1: Yep. Crispy's with a K. Make sure you support this woman. You guys give it up for Miss Val Wall.
3: Hey.
1: Now listen, if you want to be on our small business spotlight, make sure you hit us up at Dee Dee in the morning.

0: Alrighty, so good morning, Didi in the morning. Let's take our last look at our hot topics.
1: Yes.
0: Does anybody hear what happened to the legendary Morris Day and the Time?
1: What?
0: Have y'all heard the latest on them?
1: No.
0: Yeah, remember the
2: Yes.
0: Yes. We got a problem. Gotta tell you about it. Here we go.
3: Turn this TV off.
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0: Before we get to that, I need Cruz to explain to me this whole situation with Ture and I guess Dr. Cheyenne Bryant.
5: All right, so there's an old clip of Dr. Cheyenne Bryant and Ture. So they used to be on this podcast. I don't think they still are. But anyway, they got into an argument because Ture was getting ready to end the show. But Dr. Cheyenne Bryant apparently was trying to say something. Mm. And an argument ensued. And you can see here.
6: Ture, why don't you let me wrap the show? I'm ending the show. What is the point of interrupting me? What is the point?
7: Voice when you're talking to me because you're acting very, very gentle, very soft, and very feminine. I'm not your wife, softy.
5: I don't like that. I don't like that. Softy, gentle.
1: Yeah.
5: Why? Because he's not overly aggressive. Like, I don't understand. I don't like that.
0: Yeah. Jeez. So I guess he responded, huh?
5: Yeah, he did.
8: I said, why don't you let me wrap the show? I'm explaining why I'm upset. I'm focused on the issue at hand. So now, the supposed doctor, who's supposedly a talk therapist, who supposedly understands conflict management, this is not professional TV demeanor, but it's definitely not a professional therapist with a doctorate. That's clear. She's trying to say, you're gay. Because I'm upset that she broke protocol for the millionth time? I'm not proud that I lost my cool, but even though I was upset, I remained focused on the issue, and we had a whole meeting about that. She's attacking my manhood. I am not trying to insult her. I'm saying, let me do my job. She's pulling off her earrings and smearing on the Vaseline.
5: Wow. I'm not going to lie. She was very unprofessional. It makes me believe less that she got the degree.
0: Really?
1: Wow.
0: See, I just thought it was, it seemed like to me there's two people probably who just didn't mesh.
1: Yo.
0: And she's human. No. And just
5: or it could have been one time fight, they're still friends.
0: Yeah, or maybe it was just something was building to that point, you just don't know.
1: That's kind of what I was explaining to somebody the other day when they sent me that video. She's human, you know what I'm saying? So every situation she's not going to handle appropriately.
0: Right.
1: But the internet was kind of really trying to like drag her, like Cruz said, because she didn't handle that situation the most mature and professionally.
0: Yeah, I agree.
1: Like her career states.
9: Ever since this doctor situation been coming up, it seemed like I haven't seen her smile on a podcast. It's always in the defense mode.
0: I think that everybody's trying to pile on. That's what it feels targeted.
1: Because why did that clip even get released?
0: Right.
1: You know what I'm saying?
0: It's so messed up. Y'all saw this about Gayle King. Boy, Gayle King now is talking about catching her husband having an affair with her friend.
10: I was in D.C. I'd driven myself to the airport, so I didn't even have time to call and say, look, the flight was da-da-da-da-da. I'm coming home. I got to the airport, got in the car, came home. The alarm was set, which I thought, that's strange. He never sets the alarm. And next thing I know, he comes flying out of the room and he's got a towel on. He goes, you can't come in. What do you mean you can't? I can't come in. Someone's here. I go, someone like who? There's nobody here. I mean, I was so oblivious. Get out of the way, Billy. There's nobody here. He goes, really? You can't come in. So I start searching the house because I didn't believe him. I get down and there she is cowering behind the door. In my towel, Alex, I said, I can't believe that you are here and that you are doing this.
1: Wow.
10: So he goes, I'm going to take her to the train station so her husband can pick her up so he won't know. And I called Oprah. She,

0: Because wait, let me get this straight. He left you there alone and went with her?
1: Wow.
2: Someone like who? Boy, that voice got real rich, didn't it?
3: Wow.
2: Didn't Someone like who?
3: Hey, let me ask y'all, man. You know, I mean, it's really some pain when you catch your significant other cheating. Does the pain escalate when it's somebody real?
1: Hell yeah.
4: Come on,
1: your friend, that's a double betrayal.
4: And in my house.
1: And that's triple betrayal.
4: I'll kill you and
1: that's
4: get
1: triple.
4: Off on it.
5: Oh, God.
1: I done got mad now.
5: I done got mad. It ain't my situation.
1: I
5: got
1: bad. Triple betrayal.
5: Big fans.
1: Hey, finally, we got to talk about something. I guess Donald Trump is doing something to celebrate America or something?
5: Yes, he is. He is holding a festival, right? He basically is holding a festival. It's called the Great American State Fair Fest. And he invited some really legendary singers to perform. One of those singers, of course, is Flo Rida. Another one is Young MC. The Commodores are actually also supposed to be performing. What? And Morris Day and The Time.
1: Well,
5: it's also supposed to be performing as well.
1: That's a lie right there, because Morris Day came out. You know, you were just doing it. Morris Day and The Time.
3: Hey.
1: Morris Day said, contrary to rumors, Morris Day and The Time will not be performing at the Great American State Fair.
4: Stand on 10.
1: He said, it's not. Contrary to rumor, it's not happening.
5: I wonder if they were booked, but they backed out, or if they just were never booked at all.
1: That's what I'm wondering.
5: Yeah. Well, the Commodore's still going to be there.
1: Okay.
3: Yeah. And there ain't but two of them.
1: All right, coming up, we're going to shut the show down next. It's Dee Dee in the morning.
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0: Cornmore Sides Radio, that's right, you know what time it is. The Beach Day Party Throwback Thursday Mix. And check this out. This is this right here is about the songs that ran the summer. The 90s version, hip hop version. So you know what I'm saying? I did the first half, I gotta do the second half right now. So make sure y'all keep it locked in right here on the beat.
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0: 9. We also keep this community informed through our award-winning news division, Queen City Newsfeed, and we help local businesses grow digitally with Data Street Marketing. 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

0: to that. It's the Sunday Slow Jam Show from noon to 3 p.m. We appreciate you for rocking with us. 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
1: Okay, we're 95.1 to beat. No more via pop. No, I mean, hey, y'all. What's going on, everybody? Jigga JT checking in. It's Throwback Thursday. Yes. Look, we're going to play the jams that you haven't heard up in a minute. We're going to start this thing off with some reggae music, all right? Let me do the Shaggy. It wasn't me right here on 95.1 to beat. Throwback Thursday.

Rue Ashanti, always on time. Yeah, I know that's right, y'all. Let me go keep the throwbacks going for you. Haven't heard this one in a minute. Snoop Dogg, Mystical, Wolf, right here on 95.1 The Beat. Throwback Thursday.

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Zagazai, Beanie Man, along with Maya Girls, them sugar. Good afternoon. What's up, everybody? Jiggy JT in the building looking throwback Thursday. I'm feeling real good. Yeah, we hit y'all with the throwbacks. You know how it goes down. Also, make sure that you download the Beats app for your smartphone. Yeah, that's what I want to say. Download the Beats app for your smartphone just in case if you don't have it, all right? 95.1 to beat. That's the

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95.1 The Beat. All right, that's that Kaya. My neck, my bag, Jigga JT in the building. We get it in for you. Look, I appreciate y'all for rocking out with me. Also, make sure that you download the Beats app for your smartphone. Download it right now. 95.1 The Beat. All right. And oh yeah, we hit y'all with these throwbacks. Chris Brown. I say yo. It's on the beat.

0: 5.1 to be singing, ladies. That's that Keisha Cole right there. Love you, do Jiggy JT. Look, we keeping the party going. It is Throwback Thursday. Don't forget 5 o'clock. We got the beat mix at 5. Oh, we gonna party. Oh yeah, we going the whole hour long, the whole hour strong. Oh, in the mix, I'm gonna be on the ones and twos, so you know how we do. Also, Bishop Hedgeman is about to walk up here with the motivation of the moment. So keep it locked. We got more throwbacks coming up for you after this on the beat.
1: 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In East Mississippi and West Alabama.
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0: The station is out 95 days of summer. We are 95, born on the beat. Yes, yes, yes. That's that girl Fantasia right there. When I see you. Oh, baby. Let me stop because I cannot sing. But I can mix, though, because we're getting ready for this beat mix at 5. And oh, yeah, we're going to bring the party up on this radio for sure, for sure. We're going the whole hour long, the whole hour strong, so do not go nowhere. And my guy's in the building. Bishop Hedren is up in here. So we're going to do this motivational moment. It starts right now. Look, we're going to put God first, family second, and everything else is going to be all right. It's going to fall into place. And if you know the song, sing along.
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3: Hey, this is Bishop Hedgeman, and I'm bringing you the motivational message for this week. Listen, we're continuing in this idea of being okay with saying thank you. You know, there's some people, they're like a ninja turtle. They're a hard shell. And you know, they don't tell nobody thank you, or I don't need nobody, you know, and now they did. No, that is so incorrect and dysfunctional. And it's not motivating. But I want to motivate you to live above that. I want you to be the kind of person that has comfort and has security and who's kind of, you know, good at saying thank you. So here's another way in which you can do this. Listen, another way to say thank you is by acknowledging others' hard work in completing a thing. In other words, when you're saying thank you, you're thanking them for the hard work in which they played in something actually being done. Don't just offer colleagues and people who collaborate with you a simple thank you, you know, where it's just watered down, it's repetition, it's almost automatic. No, letting them know how much you appreciate them, acknowledging the hard work, acknowledging, you know, that wasn't easy, acknowledging, you know, they had to give up something, sacrifice some time. They could not be in two places at one time, but they devoted it to you, acknowledging the difficulty, the hardness in which they contributed to the completion of a thing is one of the greatest ways to say thank you. It's not just the automatic watered down thank you. It's the thank you that actually has within it the consideration, the acknowledgement of the details in which one has done. And that goes a long way with other people, because it says you gave thought to your thank you. I want to motivate you to not just say thank you, not just say I appreciate you, but to acknowledge the hard work that others gave in helping contribute to the very thing that benefited you.
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go to these commercials real quick. And we got more. We got more of this Beat Mix at 5. I'm feeling good. We're going the whole hour. So get ready. More throwbacks coming up after this on 95.1. It's the Beat. Yeah.

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1: I don't know. Should I stay? Should I go? Yeah, I know. It's the remix.

0: Pop and R&B, Corey Moore, Sats Radio, Kevin Gates, two phones. I got one phone I need to hit me up on. 601-483-9595. Hit me up on the beat line. It's Throwback Thursday, so you know how it gets down right now. Let me on those beat line. We're going to keep this thing going, keep this thing moving. You can text me, call me, however. You got to get at your boy. I got you right here on the beat.
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1: Let me pop my dick, this ass too fat. 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
0: Came about to know it, ain't see it. 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

0: Fetty Wap, RJF Island, Inside Throwback Thursday. That's how, that's how easy it is, man. Just get at your boy, 614-83-9595. Coming right back. Got some DJ Khaled, Future Lil Baby for you on that one right there. But also got some more throwback jams, so keep it locked right here on the beat.
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13: That's the testosterone booster, right?
12: Yes, but Total T2 is their brand new formula that skyrockets nitric oxide levels in as little as 3 hours. Since I started taking it, I've been lifting like when we played for Coach Carter. 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
18: Groski, you know what I'm saying? 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